0: 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My mother said, 1913, mommy, where you are, baby? Idea is just simple. And so, I can't tell you. Now, Emma and he said, Uramu, I want the Roman Empire, Uramu. I want England, then time, British Empire. Now, you see, your bar, and you cry, sir, what do you want for politics in your day? 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
2: Enka on so.
1: Ya pomusu te say.
2: Yesu adum.
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1: 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Na... So for me, Anastasia, so we in Chenwa. I'd rather assume you come and pay. Yeah, I promise to say. Last week, went to me and Kaya, and I did what to me and Kaya. Your Reverend Robert, I see you do. If I would find the Enchaba Kuma, a old offer bar could be none of pay, or no sooner some part, or so the Enchas on Kamano. Reverend,
2: the chair, my papa, Mr. Mufa, saw my magazine. You don't have friend, I shall my Samufa, my chair.
1: Yo, said your papa, what this year didn't share my own. So I'm going to stay here, sir.
3: I'm okay, you know, I'm going to share this echo. I'm going to be a good one. I'm going to be a good one. I'm going to be a good one. I'm going to be a good one. Osheba, Talaba, Oton, Bicycle, New Motors. You do that. Now, if you're Osheba, I'm going to be a good one. I'm going to be
1: I mean, oh, you have four said, yeah, my sister, and the days of my meeting chair, we a mamma no, a beer in chair, hona, the so emmy chucho muncho, nana, quacku, amufa, we kinda na a year a reho, this sister penny barco pe, a mammy so a rade a freno, yampa, what you request ye, 21st, and now what you da echo so, na no question ye, capro barakesi, a dan kwame. 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
2: 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For some, a crying said, "Yawana mochi." 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
0: 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Hallelujah.
1: Amen.
0: We must to be judged by Jesus Christ. You come master, let us say, I was shed. Into your same thing, and I say, I was say, you buy a thing, and there are no pay. Say, ye ni pan kwa dear, I was say, Jesus Christ, you buy a thing. Amen.
1: Amen.
0: Now, we be busy, say, Saint Tina, and I say, a dear Tina was said, I did buy a thing. The entire was who buy a thing, no, only one who can say, buy a thing. Na meka se e was who buy a thing. E was who buy a thing. For the first that before se Ewurade beye nipa. 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
0: 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Second Peter chapter 3, verse number 10 downwards. What kind was so the cuckoo? 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
1: na bi mu so so ka se you see ni pan mu bi ma o mani tro mani ton ti papa ya temo a I'm at a point in time, cross who you dear.
0: No one can announce me of late. Can now, won't me predict?
1: Won't me predict?
0: And now, obesity.
1: I'll run your walk.
0: And now, obesity. In the name, some you are, me uncas are personally, me as a snail. Why are you in a chair bidding him? Enti nsem nsen kai bi wo a oma unhu senia ene no obegina asem obekanko ochina okugina so asem obekanko nyoma I think ebi afi na se washa ase opeso yi nyoma ewo pia because proud to omo presidential primaries near deno ni en mi so the way I was see kasa here dey all things
1: being
0: equal bi I fine. But after we hear in some more, okay, can you not? You only say, I say, at the full frobby. Eh, yabba.
1: Ebiano be busy.
0: Yeah.
1: See, busy, no, so now, call him, you know. You need to say, cool busy. Say, uti busy. But interestingly, over the week, a year, global info analysis for so day.
0: I say, and also, Abeade Bibitu ne Weino.
1: The Weino. The popularity, no?
0: Yeah.
1: I see.
0: And me no, initially, na me and Yemi. Ne de nain shada nyemi. Husa, meaning said definitely. And near you be a baby piano, there will be a change.
1: Na,
0: oh, on also, dear, no, sir.
1: Cause a surprise.
0: On also, dear, no. One, on sir, or mem.
1: Yes.
0: Or no one can actually. Menuin Abidia dance,
1: yes.
0: Yen shed them, who even do the dear
1: bank of
0: Yen shed them, who knew a war, front lines, be a woo, you know, so she said. Until so be bemuno, or also be to me a cost of
1: surprise,
0: yeah,
1: anyway.
0: But once I took force in them, ye didn't come on now, or no, so the amano, a juma or ye nino, ne jumano, a pijano, or bananim, ye didn't come on day in day out, into the piano, at the no beba. Into mostly ana de ma we no mimi misusu mi hun se de nipa na ye no at a point no and also add some mileage be to the popularity no
1: anyway right professor ha your hands are be drunty ya de sorry no em said this week dey mi no nyina kopie
0: bo
1: eh bosome frɛ ho na na out story ne baaye no
0: yeah in fact enwumre no ena I think me call regional office
1: yes
0: ena na ebeto ana yedi ho nkomo yedi ho abobo
1: yes se obi akora na se pani bi akoto
0: ensunim
1: ensum amene
0: mu amene
1: no mame
0: yeah
1: you see. And that is the reason why that is one of the reasons why your time for years not to be a born home or the nurse, a born of us, or a born,
0: yeah,
1: and Kuya,
0: Yebeka.
1: Oh, share Juma or Mudio or some friend, one in just this week, you, and your one in command ye, they say, oh, yeah, you see, minus here or my show or more,
0: or more, yes,
1: Katakatam and I see. A Becca Crasa, what time name, why you win will be a thing of the past,
0: yeah.
1: In Tiamid, there. Say, was me from here one particular area, or my chest side, you may dear Nancy. The best sempany for me say, Oh, moment in your name almost so. So, me dear, it should be a prerequisite. Say, we are minor. Now, person, you would Juma. Look, I'm minor. Name already medicanka say, China for the Empire Mumunyan,
0: of course.
1: If you didn't hear your babble to
0: be a babble to near the abbey.
1: The idea Juma, the idea responsible minor on the Yababa to Omo, on Domkotrom crew. Na Ghana for local miners na no enye because a local miner ni ye mine na na o no no ye adwuma na se o ye from soa e beti nya chende na tumu ha
0: so kru peter kradu
1: ni yes China ni diplomacy bebem
0: yeah ye ntumi
1: so ti ase yes
0: so so no
1: o meka ye se de o moka ame ye de o moka ame ye de o mo de shia koma wo mo but e yi Ghana ni de o bedem wa he ya so intem pa mo China for nya mo ko na Ghana for nya adwuma
0: ye nya adwuma.
1: But and sanye de lines is be mount as a bia mine na yaji wa tum say responsible corporate mine no identify be four concessions
0: awa yeso aduma
1: ibi okra no onye yeso aduma udi emfa say obi kro a ho a afi no okope ayi onye yeso aduma four kone ko kataso o kataso you abejo lines ne fa ye aduma because say obosa aka no a Yemane concession as well, yes, would you ma? Will be making sure, say, obey the writing.
0: Right.
1: So, because on what feel it, because a entry, yet to be spending $48,000 and reclaim Mulando.
0: Say, Obuku, cause as now by my bomboka.
1: Yes,
0: Brown, why didn't
1: he say, yes, it can be. Media, regional minister.
0: Invite me, no, yard, invite.
1: Yes.
0: Unse, me crowded, not the main suggestion, say, or more license near renew.
1: You renew.
0: Ain't you know before answer any panel license be woo or be renew no? Yemma, yem quay inspection.
1: Simple.
0: Send ni panel or ye, Jumano.
1: Were reclaim.
0: Were reclaim as
1: I restore.
0: Were restore as I
1: very, very important.
0: Na,
1: ye renew a man.
0: Only ye yeah, renew a
1: man.
0: And okay, and dear, dear, why ya, ye renew a man no? Sanko for no. Ye bet me a word for fro,
1: and the
0: other come home.
1: Simple.
0: Because ni panel will prove you say, I know ya. Obesi yesi asasa ma kwa fona nyoma sa ase kra ye so adwuma
1: simple
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1: simple.
0: So I weekly more,
1: simple.
0: On weekly me, yeah. Ne license, no, and to
1: one time for your
0: mind. 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
1: Story a yenu anom ye so bia ko tons eye story a na asi
0: oh eh old story
1: eh old story yakra ye di hu nkomo akra wo de obusa john
0: a amade ne ye said ye
1: obusa odon a
0: eti anu anim
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0: eh
1: yeah problem e ba no omo di na ku di na mra
0: inti
1: o carry story na see say
0: enya enya I was a bit surprised
1: I think a month or two yeah
0: oh na say
1: enya enya next story kura inji na akoye bibi e
0: all right.

0: Aha ya kuma 87.9 FM. 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
0: and you wait go for being a request, yeah.
1: Me, Tama, who Pia Yabu, and when
0: I'm a minimum dintia.
1: Tia,
0: 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Obibini wa ye bad pa wo. 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
0: Any water bombo pa.
1: Was
0: it I me cry me ye committee chairman or ye defense committee no? And maybe me as I mean name crow for coho. I'm say a henny ha. Any ye co far brox no.
1: What about one crop? What we were fighting and what
0: and maybe a chemo.
1: That's a bang.
0: Na a ye British for ya or more any sad ye.
1: Fine was it?
0: A yes on the boy recumase.
1: We said if I could have bought no. What the power bought?
0: Ene eya santefo akonfo ye de besia ni ene block kase pa wo mdi si omo kwan
1: fo na pampam
0: e Kennedy akompre ko Japan se sa block ni binom di si omo into omo block ye omo
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0: 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In the previous administration, His Excellency Nanado Dankwa Akufo-Addo. And also so, the last visit, the deputy deputy defense minister, the last visit to Afari, and also name woho. Iti me kam wase mwa na chese minim dia make pa. Senye, ubia onoso so enim Afari mwasem so bekano. The last visit of His Excellency John Dramani Mahama. The project details now was that within 42 or so months, it was some multimedia project now. Now I say about 3.5 years. It was some multimedia project now. In fact, over here, the phase one of the project, Obekano, civil engineering works now. Say, ye draw a plan, ye pija structures next year, what more call me ni ye pa. But me kai say, before say His Excellency John Dramani Mahama, it be free Abayin so no. Now structures do one the omwaye. Then His Excellency Nanado Dankwa Akufo-Addo ni MPP so to take it over. Womu so be two jume di so. And so ye bia. My last visit to the place, what I was told, in fact, by a subcontractor of the project, they say, the Aka ye sewage. Ah, omo beye. So biya jam baby kase oh project in your far advance. Of course, one thing that has run through between the MPP and the NDC, ASA project in HM 90%. Aye no kure mediedi. Because oh here structures need si on in your name dia. But a 10 key project. Assembly say. Contractor na wo si no. 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But having said all these things, the fact of the matter is that the project is far advanced. 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
0: correct
3: electron
0: yes
3: Ghana law afan ye hwe kra wo won sikano bo ka ho a
0: ibia won stop Leonard friend
3: men ka da on nti me se
2: your mama obi mama post bi board 2008 ne of the amount who ko sua law ko boka
0: 2008 Dr. Samuel Fine had proper problem to you
3: in the anopian mama mfa kwenye do na minchia NDC KDES nyinara and da Ashanti region ya celebrity KDES day
0: okay
3: wo friend then Prempeh Assembly Hall
0: okay
3: na anda me minchi ya mama kru bia me ne wo yen cancel do wo friend madam Mrs. Apiadwomo
0: hey Omi.
3: Enyim ne.
0: Oh yes, yes, yes. Hey, Mr. Piajum. Once we tie dwuma die pa.
3: Ah, os men kan kire ho de. De biara. Ne e firi nara.
0: Aha, ne da.
3: On chimumpo.
0: Kwasem.
3: Na akwa akoto baby.
0: Kwasem.
3: Na ya ahum mbo ni din kakra.
0: In fact, honorable Madam Apiajum.
4: Former regional minister.
0: Yes, former regional minister. I mean,
3: revu.

0: ocean has a long way to go, but has come to stay.
1: Revelation out to change. Is it Muhammad? Is it hope?
2: But when you baby, and you way because those days, you know,
3: 90s,
2: you know, who said, who car the real NDC for Noah? The cadets. The cadets are the real NDC. You see, I want to hear now sometimes, I want to say, the formation of the NDC, you know, Utiomua, probity and accountability. They had a certain mindset, say, we have baby animal free banwa. No corruption, no
3: probity, accountability.
2: No. Yes. You see, it's only Bibi and Koma. If you cry and tears, yes, sir, so we create a position where NDC more. I will say, Utiasika.
1: Party
2: no dear, I think say democracy no. I say, oh baby,
1: oh, what have you? Can't
2: so, I say, oh baby, ah.
3: Hey, my pocho.
2: Mama, me too.
3: I did, Dr. Free. Libya, opede, odi, I'm here, gumigari.
2: But don't know from.
3: I no pay ya, my ba, my bomikides.
2: Yes.
3: In paying for a while, some party. What the party a baby, my hand, yeah, so. And the Yetumitina radio do Yakasa wa Shanti region. Yeah, baby, I don't know Kumasi. The heart of MPP. Yetumitina Yakasa. Yakasa, I'm swimming in Kofuti. Ma, what join NDC? And then no pay.
1: When you my vote on
3: the party in paying for our friend then in paying for be today, Ambassador Ohina Jekum.
2: Oh, yes. No, where?
3: Oh, Yaminti.
2: Okay.
3: In painful bit there, Mr. Ni. In painful bit there, a chatter, no caramel wood ya, moon tomb. And then down the pay, my mere catching me on a day. Mosuma was Santa region. A sentiment ha, the membran, no moon tumpo, no marsh a patcher tell. And there, unknown mood, you may di, papa moody, akmapa, mother swim, and DC. 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Jumeja muji, muji and this is siho, it will kumas in a shanty region in the party na ya kono.
1: And is
2: ever kind MDs as a man. Oh, you're party as a man.
3: Indeed, they are Kedas Day. In fact, in the first, you know. I mean, I'm a
1: sea.
3: And they came the day. Dr. Free, a pair for all the KMPP. My pocho. Move, what kiddes? Hona Baudo. Because kiddes are ye, Juma. Now, me, what kiddes? What about the new one? And I may catch the party in pain of fun there. What can be a woman there? Kedes aye juma. Ya yimda wuru shabi. 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A yan kakran kakrade ba won fina we du now.
2: Okay.
3: Well yan hini biara no win ya.
2: Alright.
3: It's a make me na no. And I'm a chanso.
2: I'm okay kedes.
3: Meda manu risi wahana and san mako. Masa man kasad newa. Kedes me go. Cadets may come to be woman, but the revolution has come to stay. Revolution has a long way to go, but has come to stay. Cadets, trouble! No, why you do? Hey, trouble! Hey, trouble! Hey!
1: Ah, you say Muhammad is the hope.
2: All right.
3: All
2: right. It's a prof. I'm saying what the best 6 minutes.
3: Mind you,
2: I kid that name.
3: 6 minutes. But even
2: what the 6 minutes I kid that name.
3: Kid that name. My year. You need to say that time. Be
2: proud. What the my time. Do I prof? Mama, 4 minutes. Canada, Japan, I want to get your response.
3: As you say, well, I a timekeeper. Hey, your friend, then, Evans.
2: Yay.
3: Okay. If you ask me now, what's the pain on your shin now? Or about you? I thought what do you Canada, Japan now? On you? Canada Japan before Uncle Fubini Baby is Kawo MPP man and the ones who got to throw weight about. And the papa catch on the unknown Miss Cash MPP for Bian Tum and can't see. That's what I'm going to say. Sabi, Ubia Washo, one with the Banadida. Man cannot can ask him the choir, you know, one friend a choir. Ada, what do you Canada Japan if you don't hear? Na ada na na do the year Alan. The same thing about Omiya do yekene Japan.
2: Ah, na de ba Omiya wa ede.
3: Oh, na ba Omiya na na de na ba.
1: Ah,
3: like father like son.
1: Bubonioma wa di ayen, Bubonioma wa di ayen.
3: She. Na na do dan kwa kufuado. Ba Alan Chamantin yun contest eh. I think in 2012. Alan, or resigning here.
2: No, sir. Alan, they were caught to 2 weeks.
3: That be, I wonder, could be, or
2: as a minister.
3: And that be. Bro, what year, what Lucy, you know? And then, another than my father, the boys now would make
2: you.
3: What shots there were tormenting a friend, Alan Chamantin. And Alan Chamantin, down which I want, like, now, didn't it say him? And no, or they resigning. The master man to Okumatia. Good. The same shot tragedy now. The Nadu Danko Akufo-Addo the Nunkofo. What it say? Align. My line de Ahumetso or the resigning. The same thing now. But Umiano boys, what do you Canada Japan? Namamika Samitro. Align de Onono or ye very, very, very gentle. Nti nyama ni biwa hwa wan pere obo ye ba Canada Japan this will butwa. Minji ndi dem the party a wa ye ready do win power on. Gomba won brother. And I the sabi men kada MPP on show. Dabi because MPP ni ye hia wan we wa ye stronger opposition. For NDC. Na mama catch won there. Ame me pa won cho there mo onku. Onam de wokwa ansha na NDC yenya stronger opposition na yan so yafo aso na nkofu bi ayembade enti one state a bit united one state totally united
2: ah normal state totally united
3: because maybe anam onam de the world to me state totally united I'm telling you ya imam me an kaka sam ye yi anam onam de na world to me state totally united ah. Now, some can your point can is uncle who be covered no one. No one, and then I mean, Sabi, and when Jaiman put my hand this ye, and can't second your point. How?
1: Because
3: all your share, on which what can there? Party no moon, Samuel. No one, and then I mean, can your point? Pa. If brother,
1: and someone working in a wood mean card, the crap part in the Ayaka Japan, would you know that Canada Japan?
3: Boys, small boys, why you yarn in say?
1: Omo ya na se se.
4: Wo yi ya ni nti.
1: Won ni onye obi. 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
4: Sebi. 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Mbada.
1: Won ni atem.
4: Abei. Doctor.
1: Who do you be?
4: What's the
1: problem? The word bitter crowds yo. The word bitter crowds yo ya.
4: Doctor. I meet you. You know we now abo bro. Now eh, mama kasa me chiro. Da me yamo na wori ye no. Me nkere o ye me dawo. Onam de, wo kodo aye da me da 2028 NDC ye wi na wi. Eji party ya ye joining so. Ye joining the Igbo Union abene ya transform Ghana. It is say na nkesa na won Ghana ba bi ana kwana onam no. Sika fa MPP fo wo be ma, wo be destroy yama. Eh mam chiap. It no say one come on home, boom. Next go back home. Need the win 2028. One call 1 year.
2: All right.
1: Yeah. What was I saying?
2: Doc. Meba Prince. Who? Uti asemwa. Aye, Prof. Kanwa. She say. Kwanya party ni susun mu mani mu bide Kennedy Japan and Namso. And the mani be feeling better. Even if only say or ye better kwanya dia. Doc.
1: We're better. The word better. Debate you. Party no. Comprises different kinds of people. Party will be also one contribution to the party.
2: Mm.
1: But when you arrogate yourself, say, without you, no, party no en kosoa. I want to go for issue by the year king, even the NDC, the founder of the party, Kromu Yinis in Chang. Where was President Rawlings, the late, blessed memory? Where was he? A dear no more fine young for a party in my prof. Abetra and the Japan. A founder within the top, a mojadi, a manifesto Kurati party in Ukraine, Ukraine, from revolution to democratic, a Ukraine, almost in this in chain.
4: Yeah,
1: you know, in chain. When you know, better in chain. Up to now, then, and a Bamu Mani
4: post.
1: Post,
4: or your family planning.
1: Why are they family planning? I found out
4: the only family planning.
1: Ah, what's the guy's that? Ah, but I found out
4: the whole family planning.
1: And they have to manage him in such a way, sir. Because in the statement I'm titty and I say, party mean free me, so met it. So I mean free met it. And they just say, why being intentional? And when, what I dislike about Ken, maybe not sempa, but you maybe I am the statement, say, I said, threaten. Everything, not a threat of him. Everything, not a threat of him. Many prof didn't come on a tree, many in your fire. Now, me, me, I'm not in a bim. Why do you mention who will be your personal issues? Deal with those people with their personal level. And for party to say that, who party? Who will be our problem? In an environment, who will be our problem? Now, who will be our problem? When you find yourself in an environment, one person, you have a problem with this person. Who a problem with? Who a problem? Who will be your problem? But not those who are around. Party, one kind of one. One in a table party him. udi na na do udi ba omi atem udu obi a na udu obi beka the word bitter we say they say they am bitter and ya ya ya bitter ne ya ya word bitter no eya wo ya na de okafa na na do ho de okafa yi unti no why me I see say warogate and unti me stand anywhere to say say the MPP party by party politics anet here aban ba mo amwo mu a wo so mo boam na mo nya sika sanet here Ibrahim Mahama, he is a beneficiary. Mm-hmm. We're a private person, but in your president, Mikro and Kasana may be one.
4: Master, Ibrahim Mahama, Ibrahim Mahama,
1: we case study.
4: What case study?
1: Case study, in the American case study.
4: For the college room.
1: I'm in the college room. I'm in the college room.
4: I'm in the college room. I'm in the college room. And then, MP Voko Kwa. Much now, so 8 years. After you, the whole man, me am university kra auditorium ka CBS o 8 years ma mbo bra bia wo ho
1: eh
4: Avaluansi ho esi kumase kumase suna makuma yina ehye mobaye n babia makuma hye no tro konkonkra se where the heart of the treasures of the king is eh
1: ne na about masa masa wajem time
4: mama njibi because asana wo kan wo ko wo babia wo kan
1: I mean we chama me
4: ka yina ne se
2: it prof madam
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1: what no onye defense minister defense chairman parliament e dey no yefa ho report e ba ya wo tro ni din sha say 85 95 and 90% completed no no e dey ho ah we kasa te say na wo aban na wo nka ho and I'm saying and I repeat say on timi kan chere ye say party ni ba ye for 4 times ending another time 16 years seven ni sika wanya no aban na ammo ano mpp ammo ano he can never say that seven say wo ba power na say wo party ba na say ye boa wa then you think enemy was ska enemy ka say ya say enemy ye say ya say enemy na ma feed you why no be feed you why na ammo wa obi. It is sometimes they was here. Yeah, well, who can send for a man for who be kept for who they are? Yeah, we are. I who can you will be an begrudge you. They are saying, say, you have not speaking to the fact. Now, who can a party by the constituency? Woman lose seat, you know. The constituency, woman lose seat, you know. Say, we are party, pa, now so pen people in the Dawako Masua. Can walk on a camber, but home, what support will be, and now between will be not the number, no support to number, and winning. You lost the seat. You lost the seat. My account na no dey near kan asem. Onu nu asem near kan. Wo yo bia wo so ba wo di wo di obi atem na ba se party nto abamba wo.
4: Kumasi MPP
1: kramu. The whole system. What do obi atem party nso nyansafo bi anim. 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Wo si boy. Ana lose nso o lose na e clear. Anko fa se bia mo megina so anka se hey say ni say and ye say ya say wo fight ya to the last and we hu smoothness level wo smoothness level enti te say the man for okay enti ke so na flag bearer ko megina be kan sanse me obekan en na chire wo say man for so wo ye bitter ni aka no kwa chire say je bitter no wo si buey bitter ah dey
4: ya say me spokesperson for Canada Japan ha
2: hey
4: she. I'm not sure. It's the county to me and manage it, and make sure that when we need. But why wouldn't you say? Say, I'm going to call police station elections today, and I'm going to say, oh, who is he?
1: Is it?
4: Ah, Mbabu in a woman. Let me try to say.
1: And then
4: I'm not Ken. Because all right. Yeah, I'm watching chimney inside Gulichi. No more Bucken, Yamumbai, all in the name of party unity.
2: Mate.
1: We'll be a party unity. Dear Bunsen. They make kind of say. So, Moshe, that's a party, you know. It's a party. Oh, yeah, sir. So, party, no. So, Munim say.
2: Okay.
1: And I make example say even President Rollins, Omuyini Sinchen is what you need in Chen. So Omuyini Sinchen. And say woman would say 2027. Eh, what are you? Uba kumnipa. Uba kumba umia. Uba kuma chief of nauko bo ayi. Wuni ayi or say chairman sa wo issue. Go and talk about it. When you are broke, issue, go and talk about it. Now we will be tennis and watch as if we party. Now we will be in what problem with everybody in the party except yourself? What kind of person is that? And to one be the presidential candidate in it, you know, and you be going party, you know, maybe you say based on the traditions, you know, Alan Crane to me, maybe in the future, like system, maybe about a woman winning. But say we collapse the party, you can't collapse the party because the party doesn't belong to you. First, say be running is a crown, and this is crying, and the other crown. Oh, my Jeffrey is him now.
2: Right,
1: say be Uber. But the other can say, anti the American say, Ken is a problem to the party.
2: All right,
1: and they have to manage and see the way forward for him. Yes, I did. And yeah. Ebe court to say,
5: but we also have to contribute to the show. The first one here, after issue, Nanka said that one here, the substantive issue. No?
2: Yes.
5: Now, my Kennedy issue, no, the immediate cause, any the remote one, I'm a Kennedy, I had to say, yeah, why, no?
2: Okay.
5: Now, you're situating, no money, you're going to be out in command, as I say. You say, you'll be in a pecker, say, be brave.

This is Abibi and Sloma, connecting black people across the world and make them know, man, this is positive, make it blessed. I am a Moses citizen representing to the fullest. Abibi and Sloma, get up, y'all, get up, y'all. Abibi and Sloma, connecting black people across the world. Yeah, yeah, me, Abibi and Sloma.

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0: 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Is Mr. Tony still the president? 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Somebody tell me something. Is Mr. Flair?

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0: 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Over there on bass, I want you to put your hands together for Big Yard. I want you to put your hands together for Big Yard over there on bass. Bop! And over there on drums, I want you to put your hands together for Roundhead.
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0: That was Brother Telford Nelson. 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
1: 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A BBN Stroba, connecting black people across the world. Yeah, yeah, me all. 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

0: I am not an Englishman, but I'm speaking English. 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And I am now speaking English like I'm an Englishman. I am not an Englishman, and I don't want to be an Englishman.
1: Yes. Just a fair culture, and this is reggae. Abi Bin Sinoma.
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0: right here on Akuma FM 87.9, 32 after 11. It's been 1 hour, 30 minutes uninterrupted reggae music. And it's so, so nice to be here once again. Saturday morning. And it's reggae, reggae, reggae. 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
1: I'm not ashamed to shake up my locks. Not even
0: I'm not ashamed to be myself. I'm never ashamed to look like an African. I can never be ashamed to portray my identity. I can never ever be ashamed to be who I am. Yes, I can never be ashamed talk about my roots and culture, but that's my dignity.
1: Do you love reggae?
0: I can never ever be ashamed to emancipate the minds of my people from colonial thinking and inferiority complex. I can never be ashamed of that. So never be ashamed as well. Yes, I love Jah. Mighty I, Jah Rastafari, King of Kings, Lord of Lords, Mighty Conquering Lion of the Tribe of Judah, Root of King David, Offspring of King Solomon, the Queen of Sheba of Ethiopia, Haile Selassie I. I'm in chat here for Sabre Mutia Kuma FM 87.9 this very time. It's been good. Reggae music everywhere you go is like the king's music. And if you ever be a reggae, is the first music. No doubt to that.
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0: Right, Adishmama, and the Jumadian is a fire. Wherever you find yourself, you got to be here. Sit and stay right here. Don't flip the dial. Didn't do Bibini and Akuhinimans and also didn't say. Now, Nakopo, you are my watch on Father's Day, neighbors. So,
3: more
0: last week, no, we can't see me now. Who may know this? As a cast, like a
3: kid.
0: Or to some make us say, who are Bobby Pine, new group, and Omena.
3: That
0: is my father. Utimus or Banash, come up. Nancy, who bear man, no one more
3: revolutionary. I don't care what nobody.
0: Why is a body, John? Why you kick it,
3: going strong.
0: And so, who need like whom for
3: 30 years?
0: I turn to my money, you're from Tobin Fra.
3: He's a
0: right. I turn cool money there. That's right. And so, one can't do on Tobin Stra.
3: Say, yeah.
0: And so, who my money may bro, why am I saying, oh, my boy? Why not be a man who's so? And to young upon your admirer, which
3: now,
0: Brana, you celebrate our fathers.
3: If
0: it's a gentleman, so I be. So I'm a gentleman, I be.
3: This guy,
0: I was a boy more about the way for Joseph culture, but this one is coming from our Ivorian brother.

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1: Yes. And you know them two are two firm. 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
2: We are
1: the rockers from Zion, Ivory Coast. African Ivory Coast. Zion.
2: Ready.
1: His foundation is in the holy mountains. And the Lord Almighty God loves the gates of Zion more than all the dwellings of Jacob.
0: 7.9 Kumasi.
1: And he said, glorious things have been spoken of thee, O city of God.
2: Kokoli Rasta.
1: I will make mention of Rahab and Babylon to them that know me.
2: Kokona.
1: Philistine and Tyre with Ethiopia, Addis Ababa. This man was born there. Yes, his foundation is in the holy mountains.
2: He's working out the sound system.
1: Afa Blondie, Rastafari. Some radio, Obiad Nenia Chemo, US of A, Obiad Nenia Chemo, Canada. Mexico, and about the 2026 World Cup.
0: 7.9.
1: Now, if you say something, Ghana for Obiad Nenia Chemo. Your first match, your boy, and now my 4 dear.

0: shall one day become the cornerstone. 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So don't pick me today and refuse me tomorrow. Now come what may, you will be coming looking for me one day. 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I'll be somewhere else. Now, I don't know for a sabremuche yen yinaya demwase. Now, last week, not make up on some was them, say, be mama, dear, the shabun sam. Obi win tikra, no, I was the shabun sam. And now, Uba Kumasa, and so you defy it.
1: And rack your swords.
0: And so, you fire Nina, Nia, and Yamel Kosunina, the activities of men.
1: No matter what,
0: a Nippon, I guess, I'm away now.
1: Japan will rack you down.
0: That's what the Biania de Coco, a dining doom.
1: Coco,
0: and better to the Biania, Pavia Cochet. And the Abibrium has said, Yana Gana had ye, Yanya Shida.
1: Coco, dear,
0: I'll be nigh ye soon. That's what ye will be a ye be a ye yan yayo.
1: I wanna hear you say.
0: Medica catcher, so. Yeah, my young boy, son, say, I say, I brought you beneath any loose if I know you're both for.
1: Yeah.
0: Not only Uncle Pon, I was through, and somebody catcher, you don't know.
2: I'm
0: not a Ben, Uncle Pon, no, Uncle Pon down for Bacopa, Uncle Pon's uniform. That's what I'm never do ya. And maybe do ya feel by your uncle Pon time for. Obiana first, no, you had a bright morning star.
1: Why don't you get on board?
0: Eba above for more. Express. Above for more, above for no. You're a friend of Lucifer.
1: Coco. It's Coco Iraq.
0: Now, so, I'm ready to do my Lucifer, obey your Satan.
1: Coco. Coco.
0: Na and then you're a fool. Say, you're a fool. And
1: right
0: now, you're the bright morning star.
1: Coco Iraq.
0: Oh, yeah, Lucifer and Ra.
2: Like,
0: I feel I did see ya, but then the devil or the Satan. And the Mawotia said, you may be your bon family, yes, you buy. I am near. And what would tell me, yeah, and now over to my bon sam, which now over to my yammy. And now over to my devil, which now over to my godly. I will soon know by ya. And the Udia Sampa. Oh, by your godly, now who didn't say Musa and Yan Sudia?
1: Racking
0: over your devil.
1: We gonna rack
0: you. We did this somewhere, we ran feet. And then Miss Sassy Subiamuno.
1: We gonna rack your swords.
0: If it's an answer, you fire in your
1: rack.
0: If it's a, you got a cinnamon, you're not choky. And no, I'm some like, yeah.
1: No matter what you say or do.
0: Now, video, you cry, I'm here, dear. I'm going to suffer, I'm going to move soon from your me. Boy, you're ready, GA,
1: you're
0: ready, you're ready, by that, Joe. And you're ready, and you're ready, and you're ready, chief executive officer, and you're assemblyman, and you're area of one. I'm going to wait in your Joe. If you say, that I'm going to tell you, then you're my Joe.
1: I wanna hear you say.
0: Hey, your assemblyman, new chief executive officer,
2: who
0: MC. I'm gonna bet me a boy, Sakwano, so who MP, I'm gonna bet me a boy. I'm gonna say, Nippon, bet me a boy. How me bro, I didn't mean to say, boy. Now, maybe you are my adjunct, my young self for today. I can't hear bass as we were to crown my son, young son. Now, so you're near, yeah. And you're my, yeah.
1: And I love
0: you. Yes, sir, no. And then, so they are featuring in Danny Gattis. One of Betty Montemo Power, who him say, I cannot in the toilet, no, they are two in swimmo. Now, the ref is a sense of crown once in a couple of our beam. Natural, my connect in the back of our homes.
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0: I have known as a pack bomb, pipe bomb water. Now, so you have said they've been to sir. I don't mention you may be here. You may require this up when some dinner when some beer, yeah. Yeah, it's buying an yent in America, and yes, it's buying what I say. Now, yes, it's buying, never met me a co ye, am I in United Day? I command FM 87.9. This remember, not because I can say your favorite radio station, I command FM. Nakupon Yardumwa. Father's Day special, and which not any other promo. Into Monkai Samobashan and so. Sir, which not 12 noon per pepper. Now, in United HMO, as called Municipal Assembly, direct opposite Makio Temple. 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o what you say
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0: enti oba bia wo tie mi bia wo so ye adwuma na hwe ho aye enti wo kina Father's Day special na se de ye Mother's Day no yeah, was special and one more cooking competition. 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Other health conditions, so you better check it. Oh, yeah. Sugar level, blood pressure, and many more. Now, dancing competition, so can you be? So, and you mommy and Shannon, so. Good, this lovely shit. Ghana Fanenina at Wapiti. Upa, I was open. Good, this lovely shit. What's all your singing? Our Akuma FM Father's Day special. 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I'm one to get in a wow dem, you know, Bukumo. 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
0: Now, I don't ventures. I know I support a year pa. Open quality bed sheet and many more. Odem Bayer Fedia. And yeah, I don't ventures. Oh no, Master Yasina, you're the Akuma FM Father's Day special coming tomorrow. You're the promo. And Timon Shannon, so I'm watching us here. Nafe, Obia, Fanny Munya Metatri. And the Enanomon for Janomra. Said the Tomrebia, Janom Demokom, I am Mother's Day, no, I'm a driver Mokono. The same thing which I know what I say. I read do me a new paper, Penajumadino, a cost so
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1: Him lion did
0: see. That's a nipanoa ne bonsam no.
1: Cattle from my farm.
0: And then I cost away in yin. Say bonsam na ye, and it's a nipanoa.
1: Africa.
0: I am my share bonsam and I say yami outside of us.
1: Africa alone.
0: Say open yami hunwa.
1: Leave Africa alone.
0: And question baby fufro.
1: Leave Africa.
0: That's an open bonsam hunwa. And question baby fufro. Why?
1: Africa.
0: They not make come by Black Star match and I'm out be any agent.
1: Africa alone.
0: I can't go and come with that. Yeah, or should go no way, Rastaman.
1: Alone.
0: I am Pesem Peso.
1: Africa.
0: I'm not gonna phone in any agent as well.
1: You pay.
0: I think who will be a Pesem Peso? I meant the spice in the white.
1: Peanuts. Drive.
0: You're a Pesem Peso to a area or no, yeah, and in my bonnie.
1: Yet,
0: and can't jump the sun will be at here. Oh,
1: come to Africa.
0: There, if you are seeing a Subamu Guahodo,
1: telling I our culture is backward.
0: The same thing in here come about the Achimota and the Sempesa Brantiano. Nicole is on no movie school Achimota, you know.
1: Africa.
0: I am person person in Unia, scholarship somewhere in the US of Philadelphia.
1: Africa.
0: I want to Ghana for your boy a third match. We are hoping say be crowned be who stadium.
1: So much land on my continent.
0: Now you didn't cheat, you didn't cheat.
1: Your claim
0: Caleb, you didn't cheat.
1: Who is collecting your rent?
0: I don't say I'm person person.
1: We don't your charity nor your generous.
0: In Ghana, how are you person person free money?
1: We're a dignified people, but we are.
0: See, I know some of me and Shannon so. I'm also buying a major pie.
1: Leave Africa alone. Oh, I say.
0: Now you do a mouthful so I need a car. Yeah, no.
1: Africa alone. Leave Africa.
0: Adesh Mama, any day I make us a year, near the 20th of June. A very special day, of course. He who knows it feels it.
1: Africa.
0: Now, Akuma FM, KTK World Cup.
1: Twice.
0: Watch party. The Bramu all the way, Ken UST. Unity Hall.
1: Leave Africa.
0: Take a seminar meeting in the day.
1: Leave Africa.
0: Every coast. Any German in there. I can't see any Eba. And you remember 8 p.m. All the excitement, you know, Eba World. Unity Hall. I work in UST Tech. The other sports crew. Led by Richardo Suarez Pepe.
1: To Africa. Hello.
0: I was apprentice Samir Champon.
1: Africa.
0: Seraph. Steve O. Little.
1: Africa.
0: Kabiru.
1: Oh, I say leave Africa.
0: Of course, DJ China. And yeah, good demand for Nina. Yeah, Nina, you have a song. Yeah, the live commentary.
1: Africa.
0: Abremo. And the moment I'm Shannon Supa.
1: You come in your Land Rover.
0: Na nyakopo ya aduma
1: say
0: Ghana match ne de ye ni England no
1: la
0: say she England for no so ho o say say she England ka ho
1: it's
0: e no ye 23rd
1: from my farm
0: I just say no ye Tuesday coming Tuesday
1: leave
0: I know ye de ne betwe mu wesere so K1 pop K1 pop
1: I say leave
0: after 8 p.m. sharp
1: no
0: and you move me and Shannon soon.
1: Africa alone.
0: And then you ready all the way.
1: Leave Africa.
0: Funny, you know, I cook. Unity Hall, KNUST.
1: Leave
0: 8 p.m. Leave Africa alone, Babylon.
1: Why say leave Africa alone? Leave Africa alone.
0: Obi to me, I say, we have a bone sampa.
1: Africa alone.
0: So we have a bone sampa. And your bone sampa never in the view.
1: Try.
0: Now also tear Tiamu, a radic Jimmy, a radic Buami. Now be Chamber, but you're Behuni Mabono
1: to Africa.
0: And yet, it's an uncle Paul, Fritz, and I see from every Unipa Chrono. A Nipa, and Nipa does a knee
1: is backward.
0: And Nipa, you know.
1: Leave Africa.
0: And the Nipa Bia, we are the power over by your godly, over your name. I had the bunny out by your bonsam. And if I crown wow,
1: Africa, no.
0: Say, oh, far by the boat between my wife, your bonsam. As I'll be the basal boat between Nigeria, Bani Friend and Sana Patanto Kona, obey your me.
1: On my continent.
0: See, who's an animal we are?
1: Your claim to own
0: it. Hey, bro, yeah, I mean, we are responsible.
1: Your rent.
0: Somebody got a simon in a choky.
1: Your charity. Nor your
0: somebody of you who's owned me for one in them.
1: We're a dignity.
0: Samre, Achemqua, Untime Numbremu.
1: We are royalty.
0: Samre, yes, when you say, yeah, and Sassi say, yeah. And then who did you crown on Obis and a bunch of free hini? And your bonsambia, yeah, yeah, yeah, yeah, yeah, yeah, yeah, yeah, yeah,
1: yeah, yeah,
0: yeah, yeah, yeah, yeah,
1: yeah, yeah,
0: yeah, yeah, yeah, yeah, yeah, yeah, yeah, yeah, yeah, yeah, yeah, yeah,
1: yeah, yeah, yeah,
0: yeah, yeah, assassin, that's a Yamina boy, you know, that's a yell.
1: Africa,
0: I'm a shiny mabinsu.
1: Why, Sally?
0: Be any one was as well as who you made.
1: No, leave Africa alone.
0: What, Emrebi, I could have been with some assembly.
1: No,
0: leave some so be beating tea. And there be a drug was said that you cross or say the offering. Maybe I'll be cross or say. Ah, I'm Patrick Mems, can't go to collection.
1: No.
0: That's the kind of to collection in Yamidiana.
1: No.
0: Is it a young cousin, Momania, maybe?
1: No.
0: One and Yamia money, baby, and Omaka can't send me brave.
1: You pay.
0: That's the kind of young, only good what I train Yamina, maybe not Bajiana. That's my friend with something to know. I'm saying, I could have
1: your own teenage.
0: That's the kind of Nippon one you use.
1: Yet you walk.
0: I saw the one at the Bahombra. Telling Yamisika beer. Telling me, so no, me can't say my mom 14 years ago. It's gonna be a shame you be here, ba.
1: Leave Africa.
0: We be here for Yesika. And the only Yesika they are not going to be.
1: Africa.
0: And the only Yesika we be talking about is Nigeria. So we be in country.
1: Africa
0: for the answer. I be here. That's not be our only Nigeria. Be in
1: San.
0: And now you
1: know. Leave Africa.
0: The only Yesika they are. And from a crowd to it's me bossing. I'm going to say it's me true sign. We are in the sun, I call you.
1: Hello.
0: And that to the 20th of June, I mean, in Payama, what? Say, Sikan Kwan, a bemo, be up with some dear.
1: Oh, Africa.
0: Say, Sikan Kwan, a bemo, so far, best I will fear dear.
1: Africa.
0: Say, Sikan Kwan, tea. And I will eat jar with dear. And the empire, me, Yama, and they say,
1: and Rover,
0: I'm going to show you now. Not while my aunt, like Isika.
1: Come to say,
0: you guys, you're a crater. It's just a paper.
1: The same lion.
0: Yeah, Fidia Nature.
1: Eating the kettle from
0: and
1: my.
0: I almost said, yeah, Fidia, it's in the honor or only just a camera, mom for.
1: Eva.
0: So, no, to me, Chubby Fowl, so. Naka, Sika, every soon, I banner, 10 times, I didn't swear to Nedia.
1: Hello.
0: Maybe a person and soon to a because it's come day.
1: Leave Africa,
0: so it's kind of machine nature.
1: Leave,
0: you know, trust the canoe. You are seeing some new
1: leave Africa alone.
0: Who sika o tamfo kura hu awdo
1: Africa alone. Leave Africa alone.
0: Wodi sika ni bia o yi sika bondo pa
1: you pay
0: the park wo bia ni so sika bondo pa the park wo ni so aba kwa hwe sika na atem sika na osire
1: you're
0: hey we are
1: just now
0: I said what dan ni ko nya kwa ko bbutu ni pa kro no o hwe sika na da ho no kai
1: come to Africa
0: wo ndi sika ti mi ye sika
1: telling I
0: the ball aso kro hu afa bi what
1: is backward
0: sika wo hoye
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1: why say
0: ni obi ni sika na de bia be hu no bre ne ho asia
1: hello
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1: leave Africa
0: na mo ni sika na bre ne ho asia na sa ni pa ko na wo ya ho mo brase ni ankasa
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0: no say hian na bre ne ho asia masa
1: oh so much land on my
0: kana wa hwe ni mienu mienu o je o nya sika
1: claim to ownership
0: who na be hu se sa wa no mre ne ho asia wate yo be di ntia
1: we don't
0: na de bia hu na wo bo samrane
1: nor your generosity.
0: We didn't do bibini na ko hina de shama juma de ye de besi ha.
1: Oh we
0: na Antonio Owusu oh, Tony Best. The Temen 360 what they are brought here. And I Tony Bepo 4 p.m. And you obia stick and stay right here.
1: Oh I said
0: Akuma FM 87.9. We didn't do bibini na ko hina. Oh.
1: Leave Africa.
0: Now watch na Father's Day no so ya de bebrem so ho.
1: Leave Africa.
0: Oh. And you monsha no so pa.
1: Africa.
0: Anyway, every Kofi Duat.
1: Africa.
0: Kofi Duat. He leave Africa alone.
1: Just.

0: can't be casting me, sure, man. I'm eight. I didn't think I was a banister. Why? So, be beginning, so one person, I was a cardia.
1: Hello,
0: who are no sister, trust one person.
1: Leave Africa,
0: who was a can in here. Baby, I'll be penny be a banyan, and I'm so was a canty. No more, only the canal one person, but I'm a panabas, you ting me.
1: Africa.
0: Why say me? Oh, what's the guardian? And then the team with the two from my micro one and the budget. Oh, more shampoo, the more room.
1: Eve Africa,
0: who is the guardian? Look at the catcher, so team you're crunching among
1: your own words
0: and peanuts.
1: Anyway,
0: fancy your
1: own tea,
0: be ye.
1: It's not
0: the count quantity, and
1: yet. Yet you
0: am I yen lucky Sikada?
1: Come to
0: Sika
1: Rika. Telling I our culture is backward. Leave
0: us the count quantity, aquate. I'm more being a bit soon.
1: Oh, I say,
0: leave the back of phone call when you're the Anako and SMP.
1: Leave Africa alone.
0: My men call instrument creations and instrument creations. And then so I'm a demonstration consuming.
1: Oh, so
0: exceptional.
1: On my continent.
0: Instrument creations was so and so only from each other sorry in a bohun.
1: Ownership.
0: Instagram not trends.
1: Collecting your rent.
0: Now, they be our passion, be I say African when they have turned here.
1: Charity.
0: Look no further for each one instrument creations. 0248757548.
1: Oh,
0: the number to call.
1: Oh,
0: Madam Marcy, I remember.
1: Leave.
0: Coupon yard, Duma.
1: Leave Africa.
0: Let's say she be him. Oh, Bibini.
1: You come.
0: I say, oh, some bopa. What it?
1: Rover.
0: Nyakupon bow ye. I say, oh, by your own ye.
1: Come. To say.
0: A Japadia, Nyakupon de ma, war no massa.
1: The same.
0: I'm going to send over the Naka Yawa.
1: Eating the cattle from my farm.
0: That's a no, Bibini was right, son of Woody.
1: Leave Africa alone.
0: A Japadia, you can't share your bag, Muno.
1: Why?
0: A Jaw, Japadia, man, and
1: Mafika.
0: None of Baba, come with the gold. Or the diamond,
1: leave
0: the manganese, or the timber, or just as a papa.
1: Leave a
0: fruitful land. I share a bag, Muno. Otherwise, can you cross and open it?
1: Africa.
0: Nasisa only room, but Danny, here, and him, my favorite son, or dear. And some no
1: ding.
0: I before.
1: Leave Africa alone.
0: Do me down for being what you have been so much. Right here on Akuma FM 87.9, one of a kind.
1: You pay.
0: Now, also for be named your Bremo.
1: First, Pina.
0: Yeah, but change memory da.
1: Try.
0: I don't know. I am critical.
1: Nature's not.
0: Now, cracking brains in this.
1: Get you.
0: Now, brainstorm me,
1: sir. To come to
0: us. I'm going to ask you. Thank you very much, Adesima.
1: Or a cut.
0: I didn't dare share where she has swept from. I'm fancy ya. Go for that. Yeah, do more. You better add to us.
2: Daddies, them say we don't know how to.
3: A gentleman who here, I wear your sitting room. I don't see any of you that see her. Eddie Kai, yet a gentleman. Bekaya home. We see other 21st June 2026. Nayan Yan Kamum, and Chandy saw, and from my gentleman. Jumedi Bekoso, our Sukam Municipal Assembly, Parker, and Ne Makion, and the enemy. 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I don't see bra. 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Na, yama, yajanum, when any engine. 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Bon Agro Limited. At the last show insecticide spray. Aikum. Sonkronsu. Tefre. And in Tetia. Killer. Bewula Show. 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Ya packaging the kama ewo tuamua ubetimi edie siwa ense u rush shop bm wo gana ha on sabeka bi opedodo atoto a ubetima frɛ 0203 874946 and 0202 0384

0: His name is GLI, based in the US. 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Na Memo Akwaba, yes, sir. Every associate entertainment 360 a brave war. Now, him say, Drew, me minute, that's ya. Now, watching in your nine, some more Ewo entertainment industry ni mo ni ebe tina ha.
1: Akuma Efe.
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0: Eti Mefidi no Enna Heya Navi, Yenfan Sempa from the entertainment world. 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

0: I like the name. Featuring Olive the Boy, Akua Bruni. Nice track, yeah, that's right. Yenchobia, Yenchobia, nah. Akuma 87.9 FM. And that was Ugusua UTA. Nah, Sabre, Kopim say, Brebeson, ever sorry, in the Entertainment 360. 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
3: 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Our Akuma FM. Ya Betslam was tired and Nwamu, Namisro Bibia.
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5: This coming Sunday, Jaini Ebenwamu, Papa. And one more
4: I'm
5: you have the perfume right.
4: More
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5: Any other program, no?
4: Yes,
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1: 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nie Ah, Eddie, you need a drink, you know, Eddie. Yes, so you have been a family, and you're
0: to be. Says you, Bim.
1: Mamma, Eddie, and you? Eddie, and you?
0: No, no, no.
1: No, no.
0: No, no.
1: One and a had you because a manager fans in the chair, I don't know. That's why my home fans, I have my home fans.
0: I'll be a more about trumpet. Now, China cookie competition.
1: Now, said you're buying a mamma, dear, you say. Yana vim said a new word and woman tell you, I want one a buy. You have it in your one. I want one day. Sadi, you come to Mucha, you have it to Mucha.
0: I said, you know, I don't have one.
1: Oh, number.
0: Maybe I want Munezo. We don't know what you do.
1: Oh, now when that's over, you are there. You said, you have any problem. It's the other day, more the old one. I want one of your touches. We answer those no one idea.

0: Jan Paul, Paul Fabona Pia, to Virgil van Dijk, on so Ejina Bonoso, Santa Sacco, Omolidi Tusaro, after 43 minutes, Akasima Munu. After 43 minutes, 2 more minutes to go, it is 2-0-2, Netherlands against Sweden, Netherlands next second, Etienne Basimo, Debbie, goalkeeper Chibono, Christopher, not failed to watch Chibono, Dema, Sweden. Now, Netherlands are appealing for a penalty, but referee Mike Oliver saying Tuasso. And it's here Tuasso. He won a certain 10 so to go and to the captain Victor Nelson Lindelof watching. What about the bar? Lindelof watching Praga. What could Nunga Kaka for Sweden? They're soon out to form referee Mike Oliver Jeff Faudemano. Lindelof, referee Faudemano. Guaya Branton Diante. Gabriel Goodmanson. Gabriel Goodmanson on the soon to form referee. Free kick them Sweden. Gabby Arena free kick them Sweden man.
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0: 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A minute plus additional time to win the first half. A minute plus additional time to win the first half. And it's still 2-0-2 Netherlands against Sweden. Pony a free kick to Amaya Freno. Sweden. Benjamin. Yeah, Greenway. He won a certain 10-10. So, goal! Gustav. Gustav. What took Kanumba Koryama? Sweden for them. Referee saying. Referee Mike Oliver Jafau. Referee Mike Oliver Jafau. And I'm sure I say, I'll go to Jafano. I'm trying to say why. And I'm pretty sure, sir, my name's a referee, Joe said that. And now, sir, saying, foul the intimate your foul because goalkeeper is a bottom. And the Ebiana watch it offside. Because Bono to a Tremu Kransana player no ever in contact with goalkeeper. No. Referee and the Salah Gono, Mike Oliver, and one question for Akura. What's the offside? Referee say one offside. Netherlands for Nyomu Teddy Dimu. You have 4 minutes of additional time.
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0: Referee say Mosiman 9 and then Van Tuasso. So 2-0-2 Netherlands against Sweden. Frankie Dion to Mickey Van de Van to Abraham Stefano Cody Capo. Right here, Boston. Debbie Bonasan will be on. Alexander Ishak, where you bona San Quetri. Gabby, you bona Fiodama, Sweden for a Pimu Bietico. Refrage Faudama, Omani Ade, Sweden. Refrage Faudetia, Jan Paul van Helki. I want in terms to watch your Bonacra, Sweden for no. I'm going to pay one or so. Ishak. Henry, what about a confederate from when you're painting and Ben Piamana San Quetri? Now to Ishak. What about a commander captain, Victor? Lindelof, whatever I could have won a to Abrante Freno, Ishak once again, and what you had in Sweden. I won't pretend them so. Simana and Yabuba Kwamana Kemiensa, it is still 2-0-2 Netherlands against Sweden. Bonabedi Center Circle, Abrante Freya Senayari, Ojibana Quachi, Adwana Kuma Gustav, one as you go to refer this Alayan, Bona Kurim Femo, Gabia Fabono, Gabi de Waneba, Watano, Gabia Piabonso, now to Victor, Ojibana Kumania, Machibakon, Watiato, Reverse Free Kick, Refrage Free Kick, Rama, Sweden Mantiano. Referee free kick that here. 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Referee free kick. Baby Adeno Hwano Moshe Kwa. Referee disallow you know. 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Hwano Moshe Nya free kick beam. Ayari. Yasin on an Ekochano. See a kind of my Brighton over beyond in the English Premier League. He's just 22 years, Osakra, crack it to a part of the morning ball. A free kick to Sweden. Anypa, Marco, Baco, and 9-4 players. Anamons from Gina Bonetti. Anypa 9, Gina Bonetti. Sweden, 4 players behind the ball. And our first so, Netherlands 1 or so, players Marco, Marco, and Noom. And our former Yimawa, Benjamin, Negrin, Kaun, Afei, Victor Yokaris, and Gina Bonetti, Adama, Sweden. Victor Yokaris

0: One man above one, Divya, which number one, Chia, or him, how many dear? Jacare is the Arsenal player. Referee, one up, Emo. 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One apple. Jacare is an 1, 2, 3. Goalkeeper, but where you want to throw? It was a good free kick, but the goalkeeper was right there. Where you want to throw them out? I'm my friend on Netherlands. Bonnie train. Simanano, Yabomu. Me on the front, I can't back on any front. In fact, I can't 1 minute, 3 minutes done, a minute more to go. It is still 2-0 against Sweden. 2-0 against Sweden. Akuma 87.9 FM. 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Josent Fashion House. Josent Fashion House. And Talipapa Pafi, you know. And Talipapa Pafi, you know, Opa, Talipapa Pasha, and why Josent Fashion House, and on Sala Kabi, say shoes, say sneakers, jeans, khaki, suit, and I say slippers, a man or so, any man from Moscat, no, more fresco and a Ninjano, on Sala Kabi or Josenta Soye, and Fay Utu Quano here, traveling back, sir, would want to more Josenta on Sala Kabi, watches power pan, quality one, no, a horn on Sala Kabi, Josenta Soye. What do any chairman when Sabakabi a doom on top of old top man bed and all a horn on Sabakam on Feso Kumasi City more near shop right or Okra on Sabaka Josent no Okoja on Talibaba Pano Asha Kamakama Wafre Josent was 0244 25 22 40 now Okoja Watalip Kamakama Pano now wash it what a save once again. From goalkeeper, but Zabrugen, one on a civil situation. Come on, Edema. I'm in the ante, Netherlands. That ball should have been a goal. Yasin Ayari, that ball should have been a goal, but the goalkeeper was superb there. Abu Sapayini.
1: Yes, it takes goalkeepers. One, or more agility, no, it was not time, be annoying, attentive. No, it's me, a civil. Set balls. On said ball, no. Listen, it wasn't in the air. And I'm from pain. So dive around here. I will be drew on the HM. But the goalkeeper was ready and he was alert. And the mouth me dive off my of our boy. And your ball and a punch won't be. But the direction and the baby and a ball. So I'm careful. In case I'm into credit to the goalkeeper.
0: First half, nobody here. You said, I don't know. Netherlands for a starting game here, but. And when you have two goals later, Sweden for the Bembana, it's too late. They had a goal, but it was rude and offside. I'm going to take on 2-0 first half.
1: On some massive number, kind of pepper. Say, you started game now, Swedish in England, no. Now, say, Netherlands, no, it take advantage. And umpire, they did as early as the 17th minute, no. Normally, they by 2-0. And so, watch out. After the second goal, coach, no, sub Nana Mekano. Though one for BM, but Opulu, another map backer.
0: We change information.
1: And that. All born, but time was settled, you know. Now, I consider two and watch out. SS with this number game, num kakra. If we somewhere the 30th minute, ebano, but try as they did. Omo into me and say go. Yes, the goal they had was offside. And now, two goals now. The Netherlands, SS, you know, Omo into me and prepare BM fuel. Instead of me, can only Obia air, but before best settle, the chances are open, you know. Take it. I'm sure in the second half, the Swedish coach will decide to attack. Now, all attack, you know, only careful because Brambo, then the colleagues, no more anymore. Any chance, getting to be on between attending to a goal. And see, time man, then you brace or pay goals. Where you said, we'll throw more men forward. Over here, and then back, I are exposed. And the Netherlands, a bit me for home. As I happen, so credit to the Netherlands. I'm deserve that 2-goal lead now, Omonia.
0: But I say, Ebu Japan, your tenant canon, my diamond one by my bar. Yet a scanner for no ever to us, so say, name you may a board no china, you remove a walk, a year conti hall, unity hall, a war, a year tech, Nehoni, the commentary, no, Eddie, a free air bar, and all year Ivory Coast versus Germany, 8 p.m. and a year kickoff time. You better say, bye to us, I come on 87.9 FM. Did you see my orbit to my friend Little? You better say,
2: studies, then say we don't know how to.
3: A gentleman who here, I wear your sitting room. I don't see any of you that see her. Eddie Kai, yet a gentleman. But Kaya home, we see other 21st June 2026. Now you know, I ain't come home and send you so. And from my gentleman, you met me in the Kosum, our Sukar Municipal Assembly, Parker, and Makion, a dear Nimshe. You met the Audro P, Nebekosum, free medical screening, and in the former man church, Eddie Afa, a genuine apomodin home. You bet the assa, you bet the D, near G. I don't see bra, Leina, Yan Kamum, Na Yama, Yajanum, when I need NG. Shannon Society, and one more I can see a change in Bacos. Bekaya home, 21st June 2026. I was called Municipal Assembly, Parker, and Makion, a dear Nimisha, and we are to me, Nayan Kai Yajanum, I will cry in strong Kosu. A Japa, Yada was
2: 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Happy Father's Day to you.
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3: A gentleman who here, I wear your sitting room. I don't see any of you that see her. Eddie Kai, yet a gentleman. Bekaya home, we see other 21st June 2026. Now you know, I ain't come home and send you so. And from my gentleman, you met me in the Kosum, our Sukar Municipal Assembly, Parker, and Makion, a dear Nimshe. You met the Audro P, Nebekosum, free medical screening, and in the former man church, Eddie Afa, a genuine apomodin home. You bet the assa, you bet the D, near G. I don't see bra, Leina, Yan Kamum, Na Yama, Yajanum, when I need NG, Shannon Society, and one more I can see a change in Chibibacos. Bekaya home, 21st June 2026. I was called Municipal Assembly, Parker, and Makion, a dear Nimshe, and we are to me, Nayan Kai Yajanum, I will cry in strong Kosu. A Japa, Yada was Yabra for Yadumu Adum Ventures, Ope curtains, curtain poles, blank curtains, bed sheets, duvet, blanketa for Nichimu. Our Dumwadum Ventures. A Dum, a mobile, a Jabba Jewelry. Which my from our 0243-333-359. And after 0246-126-484. Bon Agro Limited. 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A Ikum, Sonkronsu, Tefre, and Entetia. Killer, Bewula Show. Our number is 0246-519012. Pebi Ofie, Nebebo. 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A Shito Papa Pa. Yadim Monko. And I am my authentic Ghanaian taste. A package in the kama, I will tell you, Ube Timi Edia Siwa, Ense, U Rush Shop BMU or Ghana Ha on Sabe Kambi, Opeduo Tratoma, Ube Tima Fre, 0203-874946, and 0202-03-8412.
13: Chukuchaka, chukuchaka like a train, y'all. 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News BFA World Cup no. Afe commentary. Yabetson your masu a bra or predict near busa questions amu yano. Yet the walk up ne bum monteso by BTSK one pop our sesso vibration pop our dakodong the village pow Kenya Siaprim a donko 1-2-3 pop our Diasi new site Jonathan Sand pop our crofroom afe black castle grill our Kumasi City Mall and then Miawodua Aka school follows the animal and frame. It's PMOK and UST, Kumasi Technical University, University of Skills Training and Development, and the Adaptation Institutions Aka, Akuma 87.9 FM, and you will walk up here for all the excitement, the suspense, the drama, and the Akano, CIA on Akuma 87.9 FM. Some person so you ready to see a friend, 0246-442-5372. 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

0: Greetings, no, I return about packing so anxious. Can I for no SHS here? Na yari atwaso edi amamo 2-0 in favor of my friend on Netherlands against Sweden. A group F game FIFA World Cup 2026 group stage.
1: Akuma F.
0: Ena yego swa yebo. Enti group F game edi kano. Ena etoja Netherlands A and Sesa. Netherlands A the first change in the game. Amo edi abranti ane di yadi aye. Oyi abranti aye friend on. Marlin, I didn't have free moon. Nah, what are you? Crescencio, some of you have been shim, Eddie Amormo, and we change your mind, one substitution, and another land for no aye. And it's the only change here, two teams, no. Abasso, Eddie Amormo. Crescencio, Ababa Shimu, Eddie Amormo, Miami Dean, Eddie, a year. Netherlands against Sweden. Life on a command 87.9 for ref. You're gonna be my skin off now. I say, very soon, you're coming to another trust. So, Eddie Amamo. They say, Netherlands, a body of free, Mr. A year in the first of the call, Bunkum, so no year. I saw quite a comma come say, yeah, yeah, Baba Yara comparison. Sanso, and our mind in the end day, Sweden, a boy free, and Bakum, the rest, and said, I call a year, I saw quite. I'm not your money, I said, be a. No, Sweden with a ball. That's what they be. Referee Michael Levache, foul, the man. I'm in the day, Netherlands. TN Rangers, and I assume the top form. Into referee Ajay, foul, Eddie Ama, I'm in the friend of Netherlands. Akuma 87.9 FM. 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
0: now I'm going to cry another lance around here no I'm going to say Yan Paul or the one Akuma Fitcher Van Dijk Dijk a piano once again to Yan Paul Paul a piano on a soccer cracker to the metal lovely when you I'm going to say the idea Ren Gavin Beck to the center circle and I say 18 boss in Mohani Debbie Sweden for a Pia Bonifetcher, Ababidi, Netherlands once again. Vigil van Dijk, Pia Bonoso, now to a brand here, Freno, and Mickey van de Van, or Pia Sakuma, Vigil, and now to the middle to Frankie Dion. Dion, Pia Bonoso, the Bona Kokuma, a brand here, Freno. Aye, Crescencio, Wachin, we're waiting, what's more, a chance.

Denzel Dumfries, what should the third goal? They are more by anything in the Netherlands. Netherlands for us to go to Smith. Three-zero-two, man, the entire Netherlands against Sweden. 3-0-2 Netherlands against Sweden. Cody Gakpo, Onana, aboard the third goal.

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4: Fernandez. Pulling through for Di Maria, touched on by Alvarez. Di Maria away from Koundé. He's got the ground, he's got a penalty. Dembele had a little flick. Di Maria went tumbling. A breath, a heartbeat. Messi.
5: Oh, lovely.
4: Delightful. Alvarez. Here's McAllister. Di Maria is the spare man. Angel Di Maria. Glorious goal. Argentine gold. That is just beautiful.
6: One of the goals of the tournament in terms of teamwork. That's exquisite. And the inevitability about this, they've just been too much for France. The French can't cope with it. They cannot cope. Absolutely brilliant.
4: Over the top by Mbappe, chased by Kolo Muani. And Kolo Muani has got into the box, he's got a penalty. He's got a way back for France. Otamendi had a tug.
6: Very similar, actually, to the one on Di Maria. A little tangle of legs in there, just there. And France, well, they've got a squeak of a chance. They convert this one.
4: Messi has had his say from that very spot. Now, Kylian Mbappe.
6: He likes to go top corner, as you saw on that graphic. What will he do here?
4: Mbappe, compelled, obliged. France!
7: World Cup gamer. Way aye, La Côte d'Ivoire. Omu, any Germany, any Emperor, when you're some kitwa crack. I say, Ayani at the UEFA Champions League final between Arsenal and a PSG at the Paya. So I gave no echo at my man team, and as a team from the PSG, and they have a PM Mohano, a World Cup game between La Côte d'Ivoire and Germany. Because two teams, and as a two nations, will be a winning the first game, will be a winning the first game, La Côte d'Ivoire. They needed a 90th minute goal from Amad Diallo to win that game. Germany, almost working, almost 7. Our first game to two nations, and one of Asia, our Enya Sam Kitokra. Your KNUST, Manuel Peter Noya, Joshua Walter Kimmich, Jonathan Tah. Nico Schlotterbeck, Brantanidin Eddie Brown, Afe Pavlovich, Nimcha, Leroy Sani, Jamal Musiala, Florian Wirtz, and Kai Havertz. Odu Anichirim Ewo, La Côte d'Ivoire, goalkeeper Fofana, Afe Singo, Jean Kasunu, Conan
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7: Akdo Abranchanidide, Frank Yanikasi Sangari, Amad Diallo, Boni Diomande, and Aolia Way any Plaza. Wamoso Eshasia, our game no more. Commentary position, Abusha Penny Samia Champawaha, Asante Kuroko coach, Hamza Bin Muhammad Awaha, and a referee GK Manu. Technicians on duty, Mr. Timothy Akoso, ono ewo grounds a oko studio Paula Kwete producers no on grounds Kabiru Muhammad ewo studio Emmanuel Ousu letter Waymo enu enu anuma ya kabo de chimade de brok I said the driver on duty I am Mickey Darling Maminko coach Hamza Opinion coach two teams no sign and omo tactical arrangement etie ewo game we
1: Well, this is a PMO Germany. They are coming with 1-3-4-3. Official, they will go with 3 back and then 4 in the middle and 3 up front. So whenever we attack here, we will go home back 3 now. And then they will have 2 close, 2 open up. Which means they are 2 close. I'm going to central players. I'm going to lose the ball now. Quickly, I'm going to join the back 3, no more than 5. Then they are 2 open also. I'm going to close it. Then now 3 up front. I'm going to withdraw. If I withdraw, I'm going to turn in there. 1-4-2-3-1. Official, we have 5 players. We lose the ball now. So, we copy more Cote d'Ivoire. So, they are going to 1-4-3-3. Official, we have 3 midfielders, 4 back line, and then 3 up front. Until with this, no, whenever almost lose the ball now, definitely almost where to draw the wing players to join the middle players so that it will be 5v5 in the middle. So, numerically, no, be any advantage over the other. But, we have attack here. And you know who said, so 3 up front of the Germans, you know, 2 players right behind the 3 now. We join until we join, we have 5. It means that Cote d'Ivoire backline midfielders no. I could also also withdraw no team to join it. Backline. So they be a Ombenya 1v1 play. And yes, and that's how my midfielders no back one drop here. Tem be a numerical Ombenya advantage. And with sap rule number one, any time be Ombenya attacking, Ombenya some lateral defenders in Germans no. But I could be supporting the wingers and I'm Ombenya overload, which will create 2v1 for them. I bet my boy more with me than your wins. Yeah, I think a game now starting here who role be a play.
7: Referee Ashena Bay Musa Kevin and Shasia Tia Shasia or Boshot. I'm a Bono Aqua Trashe. My Bobon, I'm a Bono Aqua Trashe Kaiser. Gave me a Basu Ewa Toronto Stadium. 43,036 capacity. Hayana Ghana. Eshe Panaman, the same stadium. Na Ivory Coast almost strike Kabako. One also when your visa, Anfa and Kwako PM. It will give me said Thomas Partey and your visa no sa and away so a coin. Referee with Jack and Sending Fifi. A FIFA referee. Juan Gabriel Benitez Mareko. Juan Gabriel Benitez Mareko. One energy. I go can send Fifi our choir. Now La Cote d'Ivoire, they are called the Elephant. Of La Cote d'Ivoire, elephant no, one Eshe, the orange colors, Germany in their traditional white, one down here black, and a German colors no, a good bonoso, goalkeeper Manuel Neuer, the oldest goalkeeper, one at the FIFA World Cup game, aye Manuel Peter Neuer, Ukraborn and Kakaka, Manuel Neuer, aye one of the all-time best goalkeepers are. Agrono Elu Essence and Modimano, a Sweni Papa, with Chapon and Temso, La Cote d'Ivoire, Moy Borobon and Tiaco, Ababedi, a Branton de Ade, Nemcha, with Jepon Abetre, Wanya Joshua Watakabet, Monoso Adiaco, and Vivian Temso, Napon Ekran, Nico Slotabak, Pono Cosro, a Branton Modimoyan, a Sweni Papa, Papa. Now look at that, Leroy Aziz Sani, where Jay Bodum Tatamso, or Yenemcha, or Sadiama Leroy Sani, Leroy Sani back to Nemcha, Germany, strengthening their forces together beautifully, where Chapon and Tente, or Yawai, or Jeff Florent Vate, or Contro Bono, or Yaba, Echile, where Yan Nico Slotabak, and Tamso, now Bonabedi, a branch of the day, a day Jonathan Tah, Joshua Kimich, to Nemcha. But here, born in Tamso, Nanso, or much upon the Flamenano, La Cote d'Ivoire, woman Crabon and Vanche, and Tamso, this is Ivory Coast, Bonu Craboni, a branch of the Bonny, Bonny, but here, born in 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form Refugee and Trust with Sansa, they have possession. Wamu and a crab on into referee and trasso. The German national team, Diamond Shaft, a power World Cup now. Wamu Mademo Eswani, the last time they won the World Cup, a 2014 our Brazil. 2014 in Brazil, the last time Wamu did a FIFA World Cup. everyone one more NGPM goalkeeper Fofana, one more Ekraponum Adema Lacote d'Ivoire, Pia Piazuba, Kaya Vet, Eco Keeper, so, where Pian and Tommy Akuma Prancia, the team had a single, single, so Pia Bono Adia caught in 50 for more. Now back to single, single, Ukrabono, Ewa Lacote d'Ivoire, one more for more, with Jepon Mo, Adia Ban 50 or Sankari. One of Sopia born in Tapso, La Cote d'Ivoire, one of the born Ariam, 1 year, but Peter Bono, Nansu Debi. Ako, Ako, Ako, Bodipa, Enti, referee crash them upon here offside. Bono, offside, it referee one, Wasena Pemachi offside, Nedada. Yan, Diomande, Liverpool, Eddie, 100 million euros. Adia Ako, the club is 100 million euros. Romunji Ian Diomande, a branch 83, a pass upon an offside. Yes, sir. Said you was a question. Can referee take a decision? Ian Trosso, or Jepon Tetapsu, Nansu Debi, La Cote d'Ivoire, or the Akoma goalkeeper Fofana, Fofana, or Chapona Semutente, Nansu, Bono Bueno, Akwako Tonche. Aha, yeah, Ontario, Canada. I want a game in a cost right now. Some kitograph. I am fun to just say La Cote d'Ivoire. I'm winning on first game no by a goal to nil. Germany winning on first game by 7-1. Two teams, you are bringing 3 points in the PR. What qualify air quarter next stage of the competition? What Chibako and Chipone de Finism? La Cote d'Ivoire, very, very strong. Oma produce some fantastic players since 2006. Womo Eurum, our the FIFA World Cup and also Womo performance our World Cup in Shadow and Shady. A throw in Joshua Kimmich, Watu Adiakoma Prince Adide, Jonathan Ta, no a captain Edema. Bayern 04 Leverkusen, Abra. Bayern 04 Leverkusen. Wamu Eji. The German Bundesliga. And one of the captain of the team at the moment. Nico Schlotterbach. The Chadia Kobane captain. Joshua Kimmich. Yesia Kana Sima. And Sienye of Edikai. Will be Antimen Twatra. Germany on paper. They are the home team. Wamu Shebi. La Cote d'Ivoire. One more air, away team on paper. One man so into the NCB. Yantua Kenzi, so. When Chapon and Tapso, over to the Bonaco, La Cote d'Ivoire, Roma Babaji Pon Eddie Frobosel. Goalkeeper Fofana, and the goalkeeper, a car less than a second Nanka, Wayama Ponabe, Eddie Amano, a poor former Dama, Yade, live comment to the Brown. We are heavily partnered by DSTV, so I Akuma 87.9 FM in partnership with DSTV. 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One more tire cheat is what found. Ten. Young Koyanim, Waje Pormo, or the Aquetre, Yan Diamante, Wachabako, Wurum Nansodebi, Woman the National Form, Reficient Trasso, La Cote d'Ivoire, Wachakon and Wachabon Yasim, Nanso, Frank Yanikase. Frank Kessie, the control and to be Frank Kessie, or a Ghanaian Ivorian. Frank Kessie is a Ghanaian Ivorian. Yet, to a game, so this is Germany. We're trapped on our friends today. A day, Leroy Aziz Sani, and so Leroy Sani and Tibianco. Goalkeeper, we're Pia Bonadiama. Jean Kosunu, one of the Piazza Diama branches in Conan, or they are convivial for more. Ibrahima Sankari, one Frank Kessie, Ewan Vivia Femonia Sakitoka. This is Frank Kessie. Ufri AC Milan, Echo FC Barcelona, Ufri Passa, and Ordinary Nichremu Ewa, the Saudi Pro League. Ian Diomande, or the Bonabechama branch of Chelsea number 26. Olia. One of Pia Bonan also on my Jeffrey Nissan. Now Germany, Diamond Shaft, they want to counter-attack quickly. Germany, Pavlovich, Wajemu Adiyama, Joshua Kimmich, Kimmich to Jonathan Ta, Jonathan Ta to Kimmich, Kimmich a pian intenso, or the Akoma Kai Havertz, Kai Havertz, Kai the Akonfim Fiafemo, Unyanimcha, who betrayed the Bonacor and Ansula, Bonacor Treasure, a throwing La Côte d'Ivoire branch, Joshua Jesse number 18, Ibrahima Sankari, Nadia Ziabo, Unchin the Sunday special. A good flower before turning to now of a Narco. Or 2 year reference in Yanitia of Fabrania Monfofro. Well, Pia Bonoso. Now, this is Diamond Shaft. This could be dangerous. Was set to Bonan and Surabi. A branch and an Aqua Ipon Edia Frio. And Temso, Omachipono, Edia Free. La Corte d'Ivoire play an ism. Well, Chapono, Huaneco. Pavlovich. Well, Jim Riamanimcha. Onosu di Abetsi, when you are Joshua Kimmich. What played across no Kai Havet, what Nitya Pimu goalkeeper? Goalkeeper Fofana Koi Ponadi Frio coach. Yes, given us 10 minutes any Germany and your first shot on target, the head of Kai Havet and a Pim Sabor.
1: Well, it was a right technique and right in the head in the bar. Oshie goalkeeper in a position now, right? Good body orientation inside the goalpool. And Adia Maniaji Cote d'Ivoire on tear anytime you lose on the the first back line, which is the four players, you will see them. And then the next four, it's Omu Lusubo, and they turn to 1-4-4-2, especially in the middle. And Omu attack, Omu defend, Omu opponent half. So you can see some must stay with Omu 1-4-3-3, official, Omu are well organized. But we have Germans now. They are giving a lot of pressure. Omu Lusubo, our opponent half now. Omu give you high pressure. And Omu Lusubo now, quickly, almost organize it. 1-4-2-2. 1-4-2-2-2. Official, almost two first players on the back line, and we are very close. Almost control the central middle, no? And then the other two open up and they give you two up front. Almost my open, Obameja, then they start to defend. So we are experiencing a very fantastic play from both angles.
7: So far, fantastic from both partners. I know a coach of Asante Kotoko, Hamza Opi Muhammad Nono, Kai Havertz, where you born in Tamso, or here, a branch and one fifth from where not to form referee one. Machina pay much infringement at Yetia, the big man in jersey number 5 for La Côte d'Ivoire. Refi Chemwa, a quay ucha Jama Musielano. Wa offende the loss of the game to Singo and Yaji Politiano. And next game said Pasuno, Brazil, Omasha 3, Emma Haiti, and Tumi Antibi, Turkey and Shebi, Paraguay, Shomu Kabaku. Netherlands 5, Sweden. Wamu Atibo Paco and a last game here. Now Yan Twa came also, where Pia Bonoso, Yan Diomante, Obetia Kwana, where Genaso, where the Bonarium, now where Jemu Diamanina, Singo, where Chaponasio, Nasu Pianio, Bonus, I was short, where Birin Way Bono. That was a great opportunity. But the Germans defended very well, Singo. In jersey number 5, Singo. Bono and Apono Ababatuno. Or the own favorite, Lata Fortuna Boy and a Mum. A branch of the Kokoi Bono Eddie Frio. A branch of the Kokoi Bono Eddie Frio. Akuma 87 points NFM. A profan Omatame Edich Medina de Prono. Universal Merchant Bank, UMP. 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Wamu Ekra Ibunya Sabkitokra. 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
7: Akto, Dini Akto. One more piano cracker, our La Côte d'Ivoire, much enough for more. La Côte d'Ivoire, our defenders in the piano cracker. Jean Cosonou, Oni Abdo, one more and a piano at all. We're trapped on it, Tinti, Diomande, we're controlled by an answer that be. Born a Ludra branch at a day, Diomande in jersey number 11. Nico Slotabagwapra. Nico Slotabagwapra. Ebia on Temin Twasso. It's in Germany. They may be forced into an early substitution. Anthony Rudiger, our bencho. Rudiger, one of our bencho. He plays his club football for Real Madrid from AS Roma or joining Chelsea from Chelsea and or joining Real Madrid. Or that's who Asia Kai Edemo. Amu defenders or bench Ramo Anton. Wamu our bench did run. Thiao Rudiger. Wamu nina our bench the Sutian Shadi coach. Etino Ebepe Nico Slotterback. I come here as well, prayer. I was your penny, some your champion. So far, 15 minutes, and you have been going to Atra.
5: Well, maybe this is a game where two sides, especially Germany, they are not going to have it as they had in their first game. A four-time world champion in Germany versus a three-time African champions in La Côte d'Ivoire. The two sides, Nina, though the Ivorians haven't won the World Cup, but AFCON now, Omo is very strong and competitive. And like we said, this evening, you'll be winning game in Biano or qualify. It's as I said, Germany winning 7-1 against Curacao. And then Ivory Coast also beating Ecuador by a good 2-0. But Germans, you know, said McCann, Omo Nyan said Omo Nyan, Ewo, Omo first game. And no crowns over here, the first half wasn't easy for them. They scored, Curacao came back. Now it's the second half, no moment. And at Germany, Eddie still game now. Curacao, I think I'm Mark Omo. Ivorians are very strong, especially in defense. Then on mobile for this, no, always they run to cover whenever they lose the ball up front. Into penetrating on mobile front, no, and then getting through the defense to score, no, and yet that easy and intense. Into one thing the Germans should do, and they say, on better try some best shooting from afar, and then oh, Omo kita skillful players that only say boy. But basically, we need free kicks and more. Abia, a Muba, Kubetia Kelly, Adia Tor, Atnam, that ball now can't have it, a premier. No, Abia say, goalkeeper for Bianca Bonne say, he had the direction right, just say the goalkeeper got it covered. And then the Ivorians in his paper, as some of the balls need to do anymore, we lose the ball. No, no, say, see, I have a true passer, a buyer. I branched the fire all control and I boss in the CCR. We have a chance of my so I won't try that chance. Can be a baby, I won't take it because we'll play against a four time world champion. I won't take any chances. No, the Kakrebe Bano, I won't hear no more utilize.
7: Kakrebe Bano, I won't hear no more utilize. We're cheap on the moon in char. We're Pianya Confifia from Monya Pavlovich. Pavlovich, not quite. When you're the captain, now Paul with Jonathan Tarr. We're Pian Adia Confifia for more. Why are you challenging in term? Now this is Germany. I'm going to point it to Brica. We're the point it to Brica. We're trapped on it. Yes, I'm trapped on energy. La Corte de Voma Club on it. Yeah, free. Or the Bono Evrem, we hear Pa Prancia. Wano Waba Abishak game no more. Brown, Yatese, by me for one more every about 50 million euros. Efa Brown, Mwabesia Kadema by Minik, Ian Trosso, Jonathan Tarr, Wajemu Diama, Nico Slotterback, Omumir in Airport, as Swaje Ponomenta Tapsu, Ababedi, Abrante de Pavlovich, Pavlovich, or the Bona Shemo, Hombetuako, Jama Musiala, Tabby, Jama Musiala. Yeah, one war England. Oshane Bonasi, England. And a by Munich. One more far could I eat in the choir? Jama Musiala. Very skillful and intelligent. But on this occasion, he beat his marker. And he also beat the post. Into Bonakwako Fanche. Gentua Ken Sereso. Lasso insecticide. Powder Lasso Mese Killa Beu Lasso a Lasso insecticide in Son Crosso and Wamua Wamu and Nanam Fomino Wamu Hadri Papa Papa Unya Lasso a Yomunina Edifrio na Uspre Biabose a powdered form and for pardoning Ufom. Who be good, but who was pray? Who's prayer?
8: ewo
7: fragrance bi eno atwem one the pen atwem one ba na ku mu nyina na se nso tototo no millipede centipede some one morning nyina nam dem bomodi aso benya last show insecticide powder aye pon agro 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bono e dia sim Nico Schlotterbach with Pierre Branch and Reficien Tosso. And Tia Tosso now ball with Jonathan Tah. Jonathan Tah. Or by Mini, Kwajema Kodi, Manuel Peter Noya, Manuel Noya. Or the Bonama, Leroy Aziz Sani, Leroy Sani, Nepapaya Alateni, Leroy Sani, Aziz. Usia Kandema by Mini, Usia Kandema. Manchester City, Ene Osi Academy, Galatasaray Sport Club, Santosu, Jonathan Tah, Wanu Ene Krabon, Jonathan Tah, Waje Ponomin Tabso, Waye Ponadi appear, now the Germans, one more try some of the Bonabaco, now Pono Ekra Brown Bits my day, Wajemu, Akwakodi, Kai Havet, Debbie, Waye Apprentice today. Florent Vitch was suggested number 17. Now a chance named Cha Debbie. Bono Eteki, wicked deflection. Bono Eteki, wicked deflection. Na goalkeeper taking his spot. You are picking his spot. And Kabono Koko Femwa. Nkako Beba. Nanso Lakli. Ekoko Tornet Nechi. And the Germans. One more and winning corner, Nico Schlotterbach, Germany and Kurasao. What Nitiri Pimbonum at what time he is very good in the air. Brown one and a Jina Bonacci. Well, Pia Bonadiaman, a captain, well, Chadiasim, look at that. Goalkeeper and Jabonumo. Ref is saying, Ego Nico Schlotterbach, Debbie. Referee and Chichesu. Coach, as a goalkeeper, I'm anuanya day, and that could be dangerous for the goalkeeper.
1: Well, it was a poor calculation from the goalkeeper, and then the ball handling was very poor. Well, with me, now look at the distance between the defender, no? And it was a loose marking from the back line too. You cannot leave one defender, but defended then body position of the centre back, and who allow a man to challenge you, goalkeeper, no? I don't know if the ref, you know, I hope so, Korea. Wait, my go. I don't see any foul from this ball.
7: Mami Musa referee, GK man ref. Boko there.
9: Boko.
7: As a good keeper, no, we are one ho, but referee are
9: one ho. We are one ho, but player no just one.
10: Akuma FA. 87 points.
9: Obi said when the chiba, but there was that push. The push na band there. Referee be be foul. And now na oye ye. So far as the referee, so VAR for am fair no. Am na how the referee was here. Oh, and sana or the buy. On the whole, we push him. Advice. I'm so ashamed of him. But referee, I'm so much improved.
7: Referee, no. Mausa. Germany coach on the referee. A goalkeeper as a Nkoya Costo Ivorians.
5: Referee, Pepe, I think it's a goal. The goal should stand. So yeah, goalkeeper no was very loose. Nesenka, Obem, and Temkaka, no man in Sano Costro for the ball. But striker no free nechi and we pin ball. No? The referee is yet to decide, but I think it's a goal.
7: Referee what decide is a ball near goal kick. And I watch a foul yama goalkeeper no. Referee no watch a foul yama the goalkeeper. Na goalkeeper na say a new one job as well as well. I deal with the Oyama Yeshu Tima. Who coach Bedra Ubruta? Goalkeeper, you are supposed to be very strong in that arena. And that area, boy, you go in strongly. But I'll relax here. Neniban also now play another set in the The referee comes to the rescue of La Côte d'Ivoire. And so after 23 minutes, it is still 0-0 Enchebia. Yebe call the water break. And also the hydration break. Enchebia yebe call hydration break. Ewaha is answer. Refino. Osipon and Tottenham. A 22 degrees Celsius and our stadium. 22 degrees Celsius. And one more game. Joshua Kimmich. Or the Amma Brent did in Nimcha. On the Sopian and Tamakokodi. Nico Slaughterback. A Kamesa Germany for no. One more. A status of our attacker coach. Now Somako, three back. Now Omo left and right backs. No. Right back back. Whoever can center backs. No more Makarina. Equity to Brown. Oh yeah, left back. Nebi Oka, midfielders now.
1: Oh, we should give now mostly almost two central midfielders. Now we need to determine pace of play. And then be on the winning ball. Be almost start on build up. Almost almost first three, no. And then one player which is two central midfielders. But I could draw back. Now be 1-3-1. So this is see how much you know. Then one of the central midfielders no be calling him. And he say, oh, follow other player and I know a creative space behind. Into almost to build up. Be almost expose you. Ivorians, you know, front, you know, front three, and then be almost exposed. I'm almost short, I'm with three players, and now I'm more team keep playing. And one difficulty is almost so crazy, yes, then be an Akimichi attacking on the no ref, you know, or more realize one central of the one central method and a bear will draw in case of Lusu Bona, then I'll be your back line. And most cases, Nalanka Trebak, Ulusua, Osa Obina five, but I'm more than Ulusu be a winner four because they rely on only one central player to drop back to them, but they know I'll be your back four. And now, a bit more creative overload. I'm more I heard a bit more creative 2v1 on the right side of Omo defense and that's the left side of Ivorians. No, Musu bit me the punish him on that.
7: One more Angel on the punish him on that. 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One more preschool textbooks for nursery, kindergarten, and a crèche. One more in a bureau. I have a basic school 1-6. One more JHS and one more SHS. Kumasi Pankrano behind La Posada Hotel. Accra more Denta. Frafraha behind Presby Church. Ubenya Best Brain Publications, a bad book city as you say. A Best Brain all books on Obia Tobi, ABA Herba Clinic, Wamusia Beni Huasama, Fakwadan ABA Herba Clinic, ABA and Ni Huasam, Yane Kwakwadan, Glaucoma, Cataracts, Afeutiano, a sexual weakness, mental disorders, hypertension, stroke, prostate disorders, liver and kidney related issues are. Fonichemu, our ABA. Doctor, what sense you suffer rust? I don't know. What was all your idea? But when it's a Kumasi, a Quadaso, a Genase behind the main market, Kaswa or Millennium City inside, at the last stop and a Doma in Crow, one more hour, a Beneza preschool adjacent, a Pia Kubi Coastal, APA Heba Clinic, 0502 812 161, one more a cry with intente, Mamin Kausa. 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A Pietro Drobia Benabiato Mahu Samuel Eto Fils Samuel Eto Didi and Jana Janana Samuel Eto, the Cameroonian legend, Washa Game Webby or FA President Edmar Cameroon, or no Mukunta Kwasa, there be observed to 7.9 Kumasi. There be Omudo Manu Tuno. Yet to a cancer, so Adum Ventures. Now, the patch after half time, Mamuan Yabaja predictions. While Benya Corrence Corno, Yabema, brand new duvet. It's Adum Ventures Adama. Yababaja predictions a few more after half time. who are being a correct score. Yabemo Duve Ewaha. And then Yabaji predictions every more. Central Kensier so, but Piabon in Tetaso, Bonabedi, Apprentice did it. Olio on the Bona Quetre, now with Chadia Coma, Jean Cosunu, Oni Abdo and Airport 4 and 5. Very, very strong. Young fan to just a last show, and so as a student, Amohano. Mamu, Ebemamu, giveaways in

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0: Wa hi bono intemso, Nicolas Pepe, Nicolas Pepe, or started first game, no. Emma Diallo and started this time. Pepe free bench about. Referee one, Gabriel Martinez. And the two teams are on the pressure, pa. Germany for one with me, Tete Refina. No, I don't have a casa. Ivory Coast for us, I shall see Tete Refino. Akasima enum ane
1: akuma epe
0: the referee went to so wa peja bone tentente Fofana betima kwana Fofana wa control bono wa control bono wa betire bono ako wa yine nai adi afa bono so nanso pass ro pia nanti mi anko now Germany 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no was ro now Germany for the bonepa Germany
1: we
0: pia born in tapso
1: 7.9 kumasi
0: 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Now Nicolas Pepe, Pachibako, Nicolas Pepe, one of the Boneba, Nicolas Pepe, what the Boni Dibrika, Nicolas Pepe, Opejani Tintam Kwa Boshota, and Komunyako, a chance, Debbie, Debbie, Debbie. Unbelievable. This is unbelievable. The African support will happen, and so. One man Timan Fabona and Yabibia. Oh. That was poor.
1: 87.9.
0: That was poor. Yet I can say so. Yet I can say so. We're chop on in Tamsu. We're Pia and 10 Tamsu Bona Kokodi. Abrantia Nidide. Jonathan, we're Captain Joshua Kimmich. Kimmich a peja bono and Temso a chance. Debbie goalkeeper a pubon diaba. Brown, he nearly scored. Frank Bumper is a two and a babam.
1: 87.9 Kumasi.
0: No agent no marako. Game no. A branch did a Henry Waha or predict 1-1. Samuel Henry the 90 form. Or Bumpire is a go ma and Crawford the go back away here. 2-1 for the Dorso pa. Arnold echo 2-1. Frank echo 2-1. Attacko 3-1. Antonio Conte security or 1-0. 1-0 funded the jump. Yen Twasso will be about dance there be. Nicolas Pepe was Ankara. As of a born into space, coach Nanko is particular born some born into space. No one running on it. Unfortunately, Obo through the center backs and Onyabono.
2: Was in the movement in the map passing. He should have run to space, but no, running direct into the map passing the ball. So, on was the first time of any movement, and the one giving the pass should communicate to the player who is sending the pass to him.
0: Aka Sima Bako, any dear Refino Edibatoso. You have about more than 6 minutes of additional time, that I am sure of. You have about more than 6 minutes of additional time.

0: Time. Yentu aswe. Now what the border kwa kwa chair, Germany, when ye Dennis Undev, obetwa kwana, chance Debbie. Amiri, what was the border kwa kwa chair Japan? A comedy of errors from both teams. I'm a second goal into me my.
1: Yes, Pepe, the Ivorians, the fact say ye book him. A 1-1 when you draw open, it does not mean say when you have chance to score, you shouldn't take it. That ball, meanwhile, he decided to sort the ball. A tapping and then saying straight away on top of ball. No, a banner question. Yes, Germans, no, so your chances be, but I say, people almost shot me a feeble, though on target, very feeble. And it's and I go to Panadaway, no, a ball. But still, the Ivorians should be careful. Germany beat me as a second goal, Pepe.
0: Yeah, but 6 minutes of additional time came in Mwayeshe, Mwayete, Akuma 87.9 FM in partnership with DSTV and proudly sponsored by Universal Merchant Bank, Kivo Garimes, Kivo Hot Pepper, Best Brain Publications, Western World Properties, ABA Herbal Clinic, Adonko Industries Limited, Natural In Company Limited, Adumu Atum Ventures, Lawson Abamisha, Lasho Insecticide, Yantuaso Fevrio. Were you born in Tetepso? Frank Yanekese. Were to me, Alasti, 90 minutes in now. One of us on his remo. Frank Kessie, half Ghanaian, half Ivorian. He decided to represent the Ivorian flag. Now are you born in Tepso?
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0: Frank Yannick Kessi. 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Nani Papa Edokoko, Ewo, Elubo. Were you born in Tepso? Born in Kofabro. Two teams, no energy on the upper board. Brown and Isukre Brino. Born in Jonathan Ta. Wapia Eddie Akwakoma. Florent Vitz to Brown. Brown with Jemu. Jonathan Ta. Akwakodi Rudiger. Back to Jonathan Ta. Wapia born in Tepso. Now Florent Vitz between Akwana. Jonathan Ta. Or the Akwakoma. Antonio Rudiger. Or the Bonasama Jonathan Ta. 6 minutes of additional time. Yabomu Miansa Kamiensa. Bowedia. Last minute go by. Obi Akuma Beche. Two teams know the other consider be a bashing papa. Especially La Côte d'Ivoire. Wamu consider a bayomo ya papa. We Pia born in Tepso, one of the Bonipa, we Aya Brown, we Jemu, Nansu Debi. Brown wa bre papa.
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0: Wamu Omanje will be charged your park and so. Yan Twaso. Florent Vitz, our energies, who the oil ball. Vitz, our energies, who the oil. Now Jonathan Tatu, Nimcha, Wajebo, my chance, Germany. Go! Dennis Undev! Go! Dennis Undev! And the Ivorians are stunned. The Ivorians are stunned. Ebusia Penny Samia Champo, you were very confident that the Germans will score the second goal. And here we are, 90 minutes plus 4 minutes of additional time. The Germans have scored.
1: Yes, Pepe, man, you're surprised at all. And I told you that they were going to score. So we're game now. Makasa, Ivorians, you know, I'm very comfortable with the draw. They won their first game. This is a more game we are. Now can almost come 4 points. But that chance that they missed, I said it, say, yeah, both game, that's a whole draw. Obey you comfortable with the draw. And just say, chance, be by ISO boss, now you're winner. You shouldn't go for it. Meanwhile, Ivorians, you know, at a point, any time or more attack, if you do any more, was on one side of the ball, no, as how much or more deba. And the Germans kept pushing because I don't think say, Nanka Germans no be happy say, Obia in the first game, watching Curacao, Arsenal by 7 goals to 1. Yes, the Ivorians. football more in recent times. Some of them are 3 times African champions. But not Germans. They're happy. Say, your baby, you know, my boardroom. It's all right. The Germans kept pushing. They kept pushing. And truly, they have found the net. Pepe, it's a game we are 2-1. The Germans deserve the win. And congrats to them.
0: It's a game we are 2-1. Germans deserve it. Dennis Undem from the bench coach. Wabemeki, the difference was 2 goals.
3: Well, Oshie game now. Then Adiana Germans no more here, one center forward who makes sure to be holding on two center line. And over operating our brand friend, I mean, no operating now. He's standing in the central zone of the attack and pass nearby. Omo try breaking line. Send an American, the Ivorians, at least they should have keep their structure and they should have blocking the spaces. Omama Omo transition defend very well, but the organization wasn't okay because there was a cover up, but the balance wasn't okay. Until any moment, man set upside down. So I was saying that they should have pushed their team forward whenever they are defending. Instead of their players ninja bona, a bit creating a wide space from player no kuta bona to their goal pole. They were almost central and almost the team ninja back. And now pressure was almost a one pass. A team a breaky Omo. Team in Nama go Naban. So I would say, Germans, tactically they are on top and they have one common language. And then technically, Omotima is good to play. You know, where the decision you make in a game inside and technically, you know, Omotima implement Yama, Atima Boa, where coach changes now. Definitely, why Ejuma and he has read the game as well.
0: Coach, I see review important time as soon. Now, coach, so yeah, where's the time added on? Referee. Yes, the minimum time a referee, you know.
4: Yeah, they watch the minimum time. The law says that you can play more than that. Time added, no, but you can't play less.
0: And the referee GK man who said, "Mrani say time here they are too stupid to be able more than that. But we play less than the minute. Are they better? No. Boy, you could go back on with referee. I say na pay mu. Every game no apa na wey ye. I was a player some champion. Game na wey ye. Germany." One more winning game no, by 2-1.
1: Pepe, the Ivorians, they have themselves to blame. This is not a game, man. And say, come lose you. If they had taken their chances, if they had decided, say, I'm better than the Germans now, but say, I'm kind of after scoring, and I'm overdrawing. Time my Germans need to take, and yes, they could have said, come back into the game, but they decided to sit back. I almost sit back. Chance Omunya Yanke is almost 2-1 no. Because they wanted the draw, they decided to mess up. Our misses our chance no. And the Germans have qualified to the next stage. May name the NJS Ivorians is almost soon. So I'm here the Omo had the Omope and Omonsa can say Omo call the with the rice mentality. So I'm decided say Omo Tiajina. Eh beer, they would have found a better result than the draw that they were looking for. And when the chances of Munya Kromia is almost one channel, and I say, Pepe, at your first minute, Oma Luzu and Omoana Koso. Congrats to the Germans, they are through to the round of 32.
0: Right, Abuja Penny Medasi, and T. Emran Chemianu and a winning prediction. Arnold, and your 2-1 Germany, and a Frank, and your 2-1 Germany. Abuja Penny presentation, mommy. It's your Mutu Veno, Ewaha, Sansu, and a last show. Na last show dia no moma pull up this your mama yoga kujina ho na dia no ama ho abra frank ebe jini dia na eti oti anyina wo bompa ise be tuwa
1: yes papa
0: antonio conte so no bompa ise be wa
1: because wo ko wase ya verse na kese emma adumadum ventures adumadum ventures na daruma ena yes I prediction we ya enu nti ya de to ve emma emrente mi no mo winin sanso and Bonagu, almost a can will be a Pepe. So, do you need our Dumadum Ventures? Yes, make us a back quality kitchens and besties. Baby Bako Penny and Dumadum Ventures, a FN Wesi, Office B, and a hotel and Wesi. Me say, Reverend Omono, Papano, a Sofo, and Unti, see the idea boom, Antoine de Palma, Media, and Dumadum Ventures, a Gibio, or better than a man. The technicians number or more being inspected who fear holding our office or what house no or colors not for more decided and how much is you best it no and how much is you kitchens no at the amount kitchen bars kitchen posts you know when you be what do more don't ventures what do we need to why then my papa and your tone see I do more don't ventures or my daroma and yeah yes our presentation where you do it papa papa branches. je wo si nyira kese enko ma Reverend omuno poko ajima dum adum venture sibra no ekwa wo de say obed ni so ene obeda no wada yi sanso ena exams bi a obeda so atu bia 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
2: yes
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0: Okay, Afe Bon Agro Limited, almost say Nansen Soto Talk, and she Anodra, almost see a mound. Beautiful cap, very, very beautiful.
5: We are out here from Bon Agro.
0: Afe Omo Amount, Omo Ella Cost, Papa. 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
5: If you Bon Agro Limited
0: and I've been shown a tunnel, Sabia with my former college, it's way a customized raincoat. Almost say, and Van Kaho now. I've been what to me at your a last show insecticide. Wouldn't be a good demo now? Spray wa and more be a man from PNUA. One more and so ever to me. I can our demo one more toy DNA and your poisonous into the big demo and Papa Frank and so Bon Agro Limited. I say, yeah, Mao, this beautiful cap is for you from Bon Agro. Last show, insecticide.
2: I say,
0: yeah, Mao, Wamu, Ella Course. Nafe, yeah, Mao.

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Now, Afe, young famo, and see a PMO, our KNUST, Conti Power, and the other live commentary, no, at the Empire. Yes, Omani, at the Germany, as you know, La Côte d'Ivoire.

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2: Okay.
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2: 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Ti ready one.
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4: 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number when I get paper no share so mo se na wo sha pa ho na which me abua me but be me $200 that time
6: okay
4: that time unless it's $200 that time me sika to na me ti bi kura da madam for business say we Roman father we itile no so bo na one no so me hand the source na me call my security officer no pay date mame to pay date ni mame no time no so eh pala for catch me say second we interview na me kwande me kwande be mame
6: to afi wa ko wutiti
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4: 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e di e say interview na say me kai e ko ju teach afi na me titi no I say mo kai ni say dem say me ma juma na mo bro fo no na me nti do be ma me interpreter
6: okay
4: so how am
6: I what time sir
4: oh yeah okay ozo mo ka tin bi o twese o so ko friend interpreter ba no amanfo wo mu gumachi no mo ni mi se ya feeling mi eh be se wonu wa wie ya
6: Ghana for
4: Ghana for mo inside I'm made determined to be 3 minutes more bye Oh, my money gone any man, maybe. But bonnie, the mammy, the Alice. My mini whom, I said, my mammy, catch you, Bruni, say. I mean, a problem, I'm going to do my palm of your money, I'm going to be a profound amount.
6: Mammy,
4: women who need that.
6: I see.
4: Some of you can say, when you say,
6: Jesus,
4: I'm saying, but I'm meant it. And if you want to be favor, because me was I may have been an animal question.
6: Okay, I'm not
4: an animal got tone of honor here. And you know, tell me, I'm not meeting, so not interpreter. No, I'm a good figure. I've been up running up on him.
6: What's more like a sweet guy? As I reckon, I will be our empire of one abbey.
4: Empire, but for by naming young pie, women pie, because
6: Ojia Radidi, but
4: Ojia Medipa. Let me say, upon a pile of the enemy sign, and then a girlfriend compile will be so from maybe a friend of mine, Mamma Sawa, no, and now overseas.
6: Okay.
4: What can't tell me, sir, dear, but Chama Marco interview, Mammy, no band, not initially among family. Dano, come and get the girlfriend for that.
6: That's one thing.
0: Powerful. 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
7: 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Habe. Besides, yeah, habe.
5: Osa, wow, yeah, ah, hey, no. Okay. Anna, and on quani, a juma,
7: yeah. A fool, queer juma.
5: Osa, yeah, queer, a juma.
7: A
5: near mammy, and say, oh, yeah, soft. Oh, yeah, ah, hey, no. Anna, also, I queer name. Hey, not just a word, juma, and say, we need to discover power. Yeah, the radiacy.
7: I had to be the diabetes.
5: My God.

0: nim ano nso ntimi nkɔ nachi e tumi ne wo fie na blɔkɔ saa chance no bra wo kyena ne bihume na oba na onsaka me oyɛ na ye friend stopper ne bia nyame e obɔkɔ ato ba bia kwan nie no onam me so ba mu adi adanse ye woni bi da me wo ebuo krom estate and wo fa CS car I offer a boob a car be a Eba A lie and a F lie. Offer pe otra CSA now ba or hinini fee. Ufro hinini fee, I fear to us on the opposite a while anam office no. Be whom you orchina, now whom me a shabres a son for no near radi. Yamini pa mutie me, motemene, motemen can a reverence ya a pa life. Me office for frono, a me bieno. And no, no, ewo a buokrom estate. And the baby a wufri baby as a wo buy bookroom estate a fa F like car. And as a like car. Ofa a like car. Now tress C S. Now wo ba or hinini fee. Ufri or hinini fee fear twas in the opposite. A honami new office ma a wo. Na me cashin ya median when yamo se obibi a wanya huni ha fo. 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
3: 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Upe curtains, curtain poles, blank curtains, bed sheets, duvet, blanketa. Fwa nitremu, ewa adumu adum ventures. A doom, a mobile, a jabba jewelry. Which my from our 0243 333 359 and after 0246 126 484. Born Agro Limited at the last show insecticide spray. Ah, ikum, Sonkronsu, Tefre, and in Tetia, Killer, Bewula Show. 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A package in the kama, I will tell you, Ube Timi Edia Siwa, Ense, U Rush Shop, BMU, or Ghana Ha, on Sabe Kambi, Ope Dua Tratoma, Ube Tima Fre, 0203 874946, and 0202 038412.
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